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0: Classic Rock QFM 96. Summer of 69. What happened that summer? Well, Woodstock went down. As a matter of fact, we're coming up on that anniversary. August 15th to the 18th, Woodstock was happening. And what a lot of people don't remember, you know, that festival was so plagued by problems, rain and stuff. And it ran so late that by the time Jimi Hendrix stepped out on stage, he was supposed to be the festival closer on Sunday evening. And that show was running so far behind, Hendrix didn't actually take the stage until like 9 o'clock on Monday morning. And by that time, the crowd had dwindled significantly. There wasn't a 500,000 people still hanging around. I think they estimate the crowd was maybe 20,000 at best.
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Foo Fighters play in Cleveland next Monday night and tomorrow morning. 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

0: Classic Rock QFM 96 with Billy Idol. We've got the Columbus Food Truck Festival coming up. 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

0: Classic Rock QFM 96 with Def Leppard. Word on the street, word on the internet, is their next album will be their most diverse album that they've ever released. Probably not coming out till 2027, but you know, they start making these claims of, oh, it's diverse. So I don't know what to expect. And truth be told, I mean, they've made their money. They can put out anything they want, you know. It's not going to make or break their career at this point.
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0: Classic Rock QFM 96 with Van Hagar. Sammy has extended the olive branch, so to speak, to David Lee Roth. 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
13: On this episode of Science Stuff, we're examining the fastest things on the planet, like the cheetah. It can reach a land speed of over... Well, probably having an off day happens to everybody, but here is the American race car. People love the thrill of the... Okay, next up is the falcon. 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

0: Classic Rock QFM 96 with Journey, winding down a storied career. You know, on Facebook, I keep seeing these vintage concert posters popping up, and it's so often, you know, whether it was at the Cotton Bowl in Texas or the Rose Bowl in California or even the World Series of Rock up in Cleveland, you know, you'd always see these lineups where it would be Ted Nugent, Leonard Skinner, Journey, REO Speedwagon, Heart, and they'd tack Eddie Money or Cheap Trick or somebody on there. 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

0: Classic Rock QFM 96 with Foreigner on tour this summer with Skinner, the Double Vision, Double Trouble tour. The Brit Floyd is going to bring out The Moon, The Wall, and Beyond. 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

0: heard me talk about QC Kinetics and how they've kind of brought me back to life. 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

0: Classic Rock QFM 96 with Living Color. I know the only time I got to see Living Color, they were the opening act for the Rolling Stones, and that was when the Stones had put out the Steel Wheels album. They hadn't toured in most of the 80s and hadn't recorded much, and they put that album out, and Living Color, like I said, was the opening act. And they absolutely ripped it up that night. It was, the Stones reigned supreme, don't get me wrong, but Living Color had the audience worked up to a froth.
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0: over 45 of the best food trucks in the Midwest. 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
7: Yeah, good morning.
3: Good morning.
7: Short open.
3: Thursday
8: already. Hi, boys. Everybody good?
3: Good morning. Yes. Up in Anna, we're all right.
9: I saw Odyssey last night.
3: Yeah. It's epic.
9: It's as good as everybody's saying.
3: They yank it.
9: Yeah, I know.
8: So you saw it in IMAX.
9: Right.
8: Okay.
9: Tonight's the last night to see it in IMAX, if you're going to see it in IMAX. They might bring it back, but yeah, Spider-Man takes over all the IMAX slots.
7: So what you give it? I think it's 8 out of 10.
9: Oh, it's 9.5 out of 10.
7: Really?
9: Yeah, you got to see it in the IMAX. When you see it in your...
8: On my little TV screen, 70-incher, just not going to do it justice.
9: Yeah.
3: Well, Tog, you saw it in the theater, though, didn't you?
9: No, he didn't.
8: No.
9: He's got the V-Box.
7: No, I have nothing.
8: He has nothing.
9: But part of it was the spectacle. Yeah. You just look up and you go, oh, my God, wow. Look at the scope and the size of it.
3: Yeah.
7: I just wish they spent more time on the action scenes and less time with the BS. A lot of dialogue scenes.
9: They had a lot to get through.
7: Yeah, a lot of dialogue where they could have spent it on the action scenes, you know, with the Cyclops or the giant men or whatever, if you know the story, and they didn't. They made those short and then him talking to people longer. It's like, I don't care about Matt Damon on the boat. Let's go.
9: Yep.
7: Matt Damon is on that damn boat 4 hours.
9: Yep.
3: Yeah.
9: I almost wonder if they should have done a two-parter. Just because there's so much meat to get in there.
7: They could have.
8: That's what they did with Dune.
9: Right.
8: You know?
7: They made a three-parter. Yeah. Jeez, with Dune.
9: But I equated it to Lord of the Rings meets Gladiator. It's epic. It's cool.
3: Oh, I like it.
9: Yeah. No, and no Cyclops dong.
7: Yeah, you were looking forward to that.
9: I was looking for the Cyclops dong.
8: Different than zombie dong.
3: They showed the size of the screens, and they put all the screens in the same box from your television all the way to the IMAX, all the way to the 70-millimeter IMAX.
9: Oh, wow.
3: And the difference it makes on what you're seeing. It was pretty amazing.
9: Yep.
7: Yeah, but if you're only going to be on...
3: It's not the entire picture shrunk, put it that way.
7: Yeah.
3: It's just that size of that picture. So you're really missing a ton when you watch it on TV.
7: And that's a shame, though, too, that you do that from the standpoint. It's such a limited window. Films are out, and not everybody's going to films like they used to. It's only a limited amount of people get to see it. And in our busy lives, it's like,
9: sure,
7: yeah.
9: I was shocked how quickly it's out of IMAX. But like I said, I think Spider-Man's making $1 billion.
3: Yeah, contract for that.
9: Yep. And it was packed. The studio or the theater was packed last night.
8: Yeah, people knowing that time's running out.
9: 6 p.m. at Lenox here, IMAX, man.
7: What's the age group?
9: Yeah, normal. I didn't see a bunch of young kids, but
8: 30 to 50?
7: Yeah, I don't think this is a young kids movie. I haven't talked to any youngster that's seen it.
9: I want to take my kid to see it maybe this weekend because they read the Odyssey in Latin class.
8: Well, I was going to say, it's literature.
9: I knew.
8: How many kids are, you know, all about literature? But if you put a big Cyclops in it on the screen in front of you, then you get the kids involved.
7: Yeah.
9: It's long, but it's not rated R. I mean, there's no blood. There's no sex. So in that regard, it sucks.
7: Oh, no, there's a scene. The flashback scene. They don't show anything.
9: But it's
7: you know
9: romantic.
7: He's getting into her though.
9: Oh, for sure.
7: Yeah.
8: Literally.
3: Sex kids taking Latin. My kid at that age was, you know, crying over SpongeBob. Latin.
7: They go to the rich kid school.
3: That's old school is what that is.
7: That's called private education, Jerry.
3: Latin.
7: They're teaching you how to steal hubcaps.
3: Mm-hmm.
7: They teach his kids Latin.
9: Yeah, he knew the whole plot. I go, did you already see it? He goes, no, we just read it in Latin. Little punk. Smarter than me.
3: So 9.5 out of 10.
9: It's epic.
3: That's, okay.
8: Okay, that's epic. Quite an endorsement.
9: And it does move quick. I mean, they don't waste any screen time. Like, there's something going on every scene. I mean, there's a lot of exposition, as Torek says.
7: Yeah, the Robert Pattinson stuff. You know, that could go.
8: Who's the worst actor in it?
7: Was he in the books?
9: The bad guy? Yeah.
7: Yeah, was he? Okay.
9: I don't know.
7: The worst actor, Tom Holland. Without a doubt. It's not even close. His character. I'm not saying he's a bad actor.
8: But his character's pretty bad.
7: Him playing the character's pretty bad.
9: He's kind of a wiener.
7: Yeah, he is. And it's just, no, there's nothing to it. It's like him speaking lines. You're like, I will grow up, Mom. I will be able to be king. You know, it's just, there's nothing into it. You know,
3: Peter Parker.
7: Yeah. It's like me read a line. I am very hungry, Mom. I would like you the food. Thank you very much. Yeah. Dad is going to return. That was kind of Tom Holland.
9: Right.
7: There was nothing to it. So, yes, he's the worst actor in it.
9: I'd be surprised if...
7: Or no, John Leguizamo's pretty weird.
9: Oh, he's the best, though. I love him, though, so he's awesome.
7: Yeah.
9: It's going to win a bunch of Oscars, I guarantee
3: you. Oh, yeah.
9: I don't know, like, exactly what, but...
7: Maybe Best Picture it'll be up
9: for. Best Picture.
7: I don't know if you could give a Best Actor, could you?
9: To Damon? Maybe to Matt Damon, yeah.
7: Yeah. Usually action flicks don't really get the nod, do they? Lord of the Rings did one. Didn't Viggo once or something, or was nominated?
9: Yeah, they won a bunch.
7: I think they won Best Picture, the third one.
9: Right.
7: But they usually don't. But I think Odyssey's in the running. Usually nowadays, though, if it's a one-legged, four-fingered, transgender actor, they win the award. Or it's always first foreign-born film, or... first blind man, blind woman.
3: And it's been like that for a long time.
7: It has. It's been about 10 years, 15 years.
3: Yeah. Remember that, the gal that, the movie, she married a fish, Shape of Water? What was that called? The Shape of Water.
8: Yeah, that's what it was.
3: Oh, my God. People, what are we doing?
8: And it won Best Picture.
3: Best Picture.
8: I'm like, oh, Lord.
7: Who directed that? M. Night Shyamalan?
8: No.
9: Guillermo.
8: Guillermo del Toro. Whatever.
9: Yes.
7: Oh, boy.
8: Yeah. It's just, she falls in love with a sea creature.
7: And that won Best Picture?
8: Yes, it did.
3: Yeah, I remember going to the theater to see it because it won Best Picture and going, well, how bad can it be? It won Best Picture.
7: Yeah.
3: Oh, my God. Shockingly bad.
8: So how many times has that happened? Chariots of Fire? What the hell? That was a horrible movie.
7: Well, no, Parasites was pretty crappy.
8: I did see that afterwards. Yeah. It was all right. I mean,
7: yeah, but
8: it was
7: not Best Picture.
8: Not picture worthy.
7: Yeah. I mean, Parasites.
3: Yeah, but you're right.
7: That one because it was Best Foreign Director, though. They had to check the box.
8: It's hard to get director and not get Best Picture.
7: Yeah, check the box.
8: Or Best Picture and not Best Director.
7: Yeah, there's been a lot of bad ones.
3: Well, speaking of reading and reciting lines, Torg, we got Trump today.
7: Are you? We got the Donald today?
3: Get your highlighter out,
7: baby. Who's got the tough ones? You know, I don't like words over two syllables.
3: Yeah, you're okay.
7: Yeah, okay,
3: you're
7: that's right. Good. I like...
8: Now, Trump's got... Really?
7: Yeah, I like those. I like those. Uh-huh.
3: Moving on, sir.
7: Yeah. You don't say. I'll take five of those, please. But if you have me do... pronounce some town and city in Ukraine,
9: right.
7: I'm good.
8: Just don't have me pronounce Larceny again, like I tried yesterday. I took a run at that four times and still didn't get it right.
7: The definitive answer today, worst reality TV shows. We will find out who takes the crown in that. And there's a lot of bad ones, isn't there?
3: Yeah, it'll be good, fun conversation.
7: It will be. So it'll be a lot of good stuff, including Foo Fighter tickets. Christy and Big Rick told you yesterday what hour we are going to play the Foo Fighters. You got to be listening for them. They let you know the day before what hour. When you hear Foo Fighters, be calling number 7821-9696.
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1: Big Thursday. Looking forward to the show, man. A lot of stuff going on. You guys crushed it. Videos yesterday. A couple videos we're going to recap. Like the conversation, Christy, because you on your video talked about something I do all the time.
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1: 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I like ready to camp. I cannot do certain things without being prepared for them. Now, like if you're going outside and there's mosquitoes, you got to bring repellent, right?
2: Yes. And when you go to the bathroom, you got to bring air freshener.
1: You got to bring your stuff. Did you hear this hack about mosquitoes? Do you drink coffee at home?
3: Mm-hmm.
1: Do you do the coffee grinds? What do they call them?
2: No, we do pods.
3: No.
1: Okay. So you take your unused coffee, right? And you put it in a bag. You light the bag.
2: Yeah, oh yeah.
1: And it keeps mosquitoes away.
3: Yeah, that's what they say.
2: And it's just coffee grounds, and it burns forever, coffee grounds do. And yeah, light it, and it's kind of like a little Bunsen burner type thing.
3: What do you use as a wick?
4: It smells nice.
1: You use the bag.
2: No, you don't.
1: And it stays on fire. You start it, the bag on fire, and then they light on fire forever. They stay on fire, the coffee does.
2: Hmm. I just heard that you just light the grounds, and the grounds themselves become kind of like a Bunsen burner type thing, where the flame is all around it, and it just very low flame.
3: Yeah,
2: but
3: I've never tried that.
1: Yeah.
3: You got bad mosquitoes when you're lighting coffee.
4: Yeah,
3: on fire.
4: Hurry, drink it up, honey.
1: Let's go. I need mosquitoes. Yeah, I didn't have bad mosquitoes because of my ponds, and then all of a sudden, the last 2 years, really bad. Because I was going to buy one of those.
3: I haven't noticed them this year very much. No.
1: You know, our buddy Jeff Reed, who used to work for Custom Air, he told me about like this mosquito group, and he says, you spray it and they won't come around all year. So I was going to hire them, but I didn't have mosquitoes. And now they're just bigger than ever.
2: We've been at the lakes, both lakes with Jimmy playing, and eaten alive. I've got them right now to the point where I'm trying, you know, scrub them and everything.
3: Don't even think about it until after.
1: We use the foggers sometimes.
3: Foggers, right.
1: Yeah. Had a breakthrough day with my dog Bear. He's the 130-pound German Shepherd puppy. I finally, after 2 years, trained him to get the Canada geese. He won't do it with the other dog because he just wants to play with her. But if I let him out by himself, he finally my smaller female, I have to tell her, Bella, get him. And then she'll get him with him. If he sees him now, I open the door and he goes for him.
2: Okay, so just chases.
1: He barks at him and gets him. Well, they're faster than he is because they have a head start.
2: Just want to make sure he's not chomping on the next.
1: Well, he would if he catches him. Oh, it was a beautiful day.
3: And he will catch one.
1: He'll
3: get one, absolutely.
1: He will get one. I'm thinking of bringing both dogs over to my flip. I have the world's largest groundhog at my flip. It is 5 times bigger than the one my dogs killed last week.
2: Oh,
1: and I think I'm going to let both my dogs go at it. It is humongous.
2: It's eating good then.
1: This thing's got to, if you had a big cage for it, this thing would fill the big cage.
3: Mm.
2: That's a big ass groundhog.
1: It is humongous. I got
3: like
1: a picture.
3: Raccoon size?
1: Oh, big raccoon size.
3: Wow.
1: This thing has humongous holes in the backyard. I thought it was like a big animal. The holes were so big.
3: Yeah, right.
2: And you had that problem. Your place in Westerville was living under the shed. And didn't another dog get that one?
1: That was a raccoon living under the shed.
2: Oh, okay. I thought it was a groundhog.
1: I think eventually the dogs did kill that raccoon.
2: Oh.
3: I am impressed with this service that I have, this Aptiv. A technician that comes out and they're billing you every time they show up. But for the longest time, some kid would come out, he'd be there 6-8 minutes, and they run a duster on your eaves and kid's gone. And you're like, they say they sprayed for this or that.
1: Were they spray for insects or
3: anymore?
1: What?
3: I bitched about that. I brought up what I just said to them. And this gal comes out. She is excellent. I have 3 different traps in my yard for rodents, for groundhogs, chipmunks, whatever, bees, and then mosquitoes and ants and pets. I mean, they are excellent service.
1: Really?
3: Yeah, 3 different traps. And I'm not checking them. I told her that. I go, I'm not.
2: You take care of that.
3: But about every 3-4 weeks, they come, they check the traps, they empty them, they rebait them, and I've had zero issues. I don't see groundhogs, chipmunks, really? Nothing.
2: See, I don't have rodent problems at my place. I'm surprised.
1: That's because you live in the suburbs.
2: Well, well, Jerry kind of does too. Are,
1: well, no, but he's got a creek and woods in the back.
2: Well,
1: of
2: I've got a horse farms behind
3: yeah, and
2: me.
3: It's the rodent trap is the one in the back corner in the woods.
1: You ever
3: yeah.
1: get anything in there?
3: Yeah, I don't know. I don't look.
1: Oh, you don't even look?
3: No, I don't look. Let them
0: you gotta
3: empty
0: get something.
1: Oh, I yeah. look and I tease them.
0: Yeah.
1: Oh. Yeah, it's like, how does it feel in there?
3: She said lots of activity, so.
1: Nice.
3: Yeah.
1: I like that. Maybe I should videotape and make a video. Here are my two dogs against a woodchuck.
3: Yeah, those dogs, I mean, that's a really good deterrent.
1: It is. My wife wants to get a smaller dog because my old female's like 9 years old, are going to be nine. And so we still have to have the conversation to get it. And my wife goes, well, I want to get like a Labradoodle or something. I go, no, you got to get it. We live in the country. You got to get a big dog. You got to get a deterrent.
3: Well, Labradoodles are big.
1: I know, but it's,
3: yeah.
1: I don't know, it's got poodle in it. So.
3: Right.
0: It's oodle.
3: Yeah,
1: I feel like my balls have sunk when I get like a poodle in it. Yeah, right?
3: Yeah, you've got the space for a...
2: Let him roam.
1: Yeah,
2: let him run.
1: Let him run. Let him go. I mean...
3: Australian Shepherd or a sheep herder or
1: I wanna
3: a
1: get
3: ranch
1: that,
3: dog.
0: Yeah,
3: yeah
0: dog.
3: You could do it. You could do it. I might can't get, do that. I wish on, I could.
1: I might get on the waiting list for the Blue Bay Shepherd. It's the only place,
3: yeah,
1: there's
3: beautiful.
1: One place in the country that has them.
3: Yeah, they're beautiful.
1: And it's a waiting list. Yeah. Oh, they're
3: even
1: awesome.
3: The Chesapeake Bays are impossible to
1: yeah,
3: get. Yeah,
1: that's
3: yeah.
1: a nice dog.
3: Right.
1: You know who else is nice?
3: Well, you got to be on the water with a Chesapeake.
1: Well, I got a pond.
3: No, I mean, like water.
1: He's a little Michael Evans.
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5: Hey, good morning, everybody. Welcome to Thursday. One more day for the weekend. Boy, the first night, I'm very sad, very sad. Details are sketchy, but it is true that 48-year-old gossip blogger and a great guy, Perez Hilton, attempted suicide. Shocking. Rumor is he was in very heavy debt. When I find out more, I will certainly let you know. Well, I got a lot of odds and ends for you, and I promise you some sports, but we start off Jude Law, Elton John, and John Travolta have all traveled to Turkey for hair transplant procedures. Yeah. Does that really work, hair transplant? I don't know. Hey, Heidi Klum was almost topless at a French Riviera beach celebrating her 7th anniversary with her husband. I say that Heidi was almost topless because she did not have a top on. But Heidi was wearing a $40,175 diamond sapphire serpentine necklace. Just the necklace. She did have bottoms on. Yes, everybody at the beach was staring. How about typical weird Hollywood behavior? There you go. Although I rarely talk about sports, I have to today. I have to. Bear with me. Because today, the first NFL preseason game is being played. It'll be played tonight on NBC and Peacock. It is the Hall of Fame game. This year's Hall of Fame game matches up the Arizona Cardinals against the Carolina Panthers. All NFL teams will play next week in the preseason schedule. And more football. Yesterday, Las Vegas announced the favorites to win their divisions. Are you ready? Maybe you want to place a little bet on them. Here you go. AFC East, Buffalo. AFC South, Houston. AFC North, Baltimore. AFC West, Kansas City. NFC East, Philadelphia. NFC North, Detroit. NFC South, Tampa Bay. NFC West, Los Angeles Rams. Vegas says also keep an eye out and watch New England, Denver, Dallas, Green Bay, and Seattle. Good luck. Personally, I can't wait. Oh, and speaking of football, how about this Amazon Prime movie that's coming out? It's described by the studio as a biography, comedy, drama. It's entitled Madden. It is the true story of Hall of Fame NFL coach and longtime television color man for ABC, ESPN, CBS, Fox, and NBC. Yep, we're talking about John Madden, a movie about John Madden. And check out the cast. Christian Bale plays the Raiders owner, Al Davis. Plays the Raider owner, Al Davis. But the big lead playing John Madden, you ready? Will be played by Nicolas Cage. Nick Cage. You heard me. Nick Cage. By the way, Will Ferrell begged for the role but was passed over for Nick Cage. And here's a very weird, interesting nugget. Now stay with me. In real life, John Madden was 7 years younger than owner Al Davis. 7 years younger. But Nick Cage, who plays John Madden, is actually 10 years older than Christian Bale, who plays Al Davis. Did you get all that? The movie Madden will be streaming, debuting Thanksgiving Day. I don't know. Almost sounds like a turkey to me. Have a great day. Talk to you tomorrow. Mike Evans. See ya.
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0: 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It's a patchy fog until about 9 this morning, then sunshine, high 89. Chance of showers and storms overnight, a low 71, and partly sunny for Friday. Got a chance of showers and storms and a high 86. It is 68 right now. So, anyone have a 529 college savings plan?
1: Yes, tell me.
0: And some of it might be left over. Ohio Senator John Husted is now co-sponsoring a bipartisan bill called the First Time Home Buyer Empowerment Act that would allow you to transfer up to $35,000 in unused savings from that 529 plan tax-free for a down payment on a first home.
1: Really?
0: My daughter has $20,000 left in the 529 that my father set up for.
1: I know a good realtor.
0: They need a condo. House. They want a condo. They're not house people.
1: Well, you can buy a condo.
0: Well, yeah, exactly. Yeah.
2: So you don't use the entire college fund and it accrues interest after she's
0: correct. Yes. And it used to be
2: college. Well,
1: yeah, you couldn't
2: fine.
1: Use
2: what's
1: it.
2: Your money? That makes sense.
0: But before the rules were that had to be used for education. If you want to go back for continuing education or trade school or whatever. But now,
1: if you want to get your master's or something.
0: Yeah. So if this bill passes, that means people who have some of that 529 money left over, they can use it as a down payment.
1: It should. That's so common.
0: Yeah, it really is, because you're right. It's your money. It's your money. Well, this was a hot topic on the Grove City Connect social media page this week. What the hell is going on at the AMC Theater? All the cop cars and the ambulances. Well, it was a big old fight involving a 14-year-old, two 15-year-olds, an 18-year-old man, and a 19-year-old woman. The chaos unfolded both inside, outside the theater. Punches being thrown, 911 called, fights and disturbances. Now, no one was hospitalized. The juveniles involved, they were picked up by mom and dad or their guardians. Right now, AMC Theaters has not responded to any requests for a comment about the whole thing.
1: You ever have to be picked up from the slammer by your parents?
2: Just once.
1: It's
0: kind of embarrassing.
1: Mom's tapping her foot.
0: Her arms are folded and she, the death stare.
1: I've been there many times.
0: And WTF is ready to open. Welcome to the farm. It's a new entertainment venue coming to 906 North High Street, taking over the ground floor right underneath Goodnight John Boy.
2: Chase Rice?
0: That's Chase Rice, yeah. Now, the concept operates its original location in Cleveland. They opened another one in Florida. Now, this venture features country artist Chase Rice as a partner. So, on August 22nd, the country bar, influenced by Rice's Ranch in Tennessee, will open its barn doors to the public, but not before hosting a VIP preview of the venue from 5 until 7.
2: The problem is, he's trying to do Ole Red and Blake Shelton.
0: Yes.
1: Yeah.
2: But you're Chase Rice.
1: Yeah.
2: He's Blake Shelton. Little difference there.
1: Little known fact about Chase Rice. You know a little known fact? You want to know a little known
2: he's
1: fact?
2: He's had some hits, but...
1: Third place in Survivor.
2: Chase Rice.
0: Yes. That's right.
1: He was very likable on the show, and he trusted his allies, and they burned him.
0: Well, you never trust your allies.
1: You never.
0: Because they're never allies.
1: And he was a very nice guy, and he was faithful to the end. He came off really good.
0: I do remember him. Yeah. Yes. I didn't realize that was...
1: That's him.
0: Well, the place that he has in Cleveland has been very, very successful.
2: So where's it going to be here?
0: It's going to be...
2: underneath Goody Boy?
0: Yes. Goodnight, John Boy.
2: Goodnight, John Boy. I don't know where that is. Greg, do you
0: North High Street. That's a short north area.
1: He knows underneath John Boy.
2: Okay. Yeah.
0: Okay. All right.
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14: Here's your Hot Five cuts for your Thursday. Now, no one in this room has, thank goodness, had cancer. But I can tell you because, Christy, when you had GBS, did they hook you up to the chemo machine to get rid of it?
0: What they did for you were the cleansing of the blood, where they take your blood. That was brand new, and my parents opted out for it at that point. But it's called aplasmapheresis, is what you had done.
14: So they hook you up to this chemo machine, Jerry, and instead of putting chemo into you, they put a different thing into you when you have GBS.
0: To clean your blood out and then clean put it back in.
14: It's devastating. You're puking for, for 3 hours at a time. So it's devastating to go through the process to cure cancer. But what if you could cure cancer, everybody, by doing this?
15: Viagra may help stop cancer from spreading. Researchers at Israel's Weizmann Institute of Science found the drug, best known for treating erectile dysfunction, appeared to block cancer cells from accessing cholesterol they need to spread to other parts of the body. The researchers also found cancer patients who had taken the drug before their diagnosis tended to live longer. Scientists stress the findings are early and don't prove Viagra prevents or treats cancer, and they say clinical trials are still needed.
0: Well, it's I'm sure they'll find a lot of people to try that out.
14: Volunteer right now.
16: Yeah, there's a lot of doctors getting on board with the alternative cancer treatments as opposed to the chemo.
0: I just could never understand.
16: Chemo cartel.
0: Putting those chemicals in you that probably do more harm than good.
14: Some people opt against
16: your
14: it.
16: Organs.
0: Yes.
16: Yeah, no doubt.
14: Well, you know, so the main ingredient to regrow your hair was a prostate drug. I think it's called phosphoride. It was like they stumbled upon it because someone had a prostate thing and it ended up growing their hair back.
16: Could you get me some?
14: Yeah.
16: Can you call your guy?
14: You could call your guy. You get it from any doctor.
16: All right, clip number two here. Former Atlanta Braves pitcher. In case you didn't know, Major League Baseball has a work style.

0: stoppage looming next season. Well, John Smoltz came out and he says he has a pretty good idea for both Major League Baseball and the Players Association to work things out.
1: If you want to cure the competitive imbalance, you're not going to be able to do that with a salary cap. I think you're going to be able to do that with a format change. I think you go first half, second half. I think you give every small market team an opportunity in each half to secure a playoff spot. There's no chance over 162 they can do it. The resources aren't there. The depth's not there. We saw in the COVID shortened season, the smallest market teams had a chance to win the World Series because it was only 60 games. I'm telling you, within a few years, if they can do this, the first half, second half, you'd have an exciting race in July. You can have two trade deadlines. Let's just say you banged up in the beginning of the season. You start off horrible. You don't tank. You don't throw your players to the other. You don't become a farm system to the, all the other teams. That would cure it.
2: I disagree with him.
0: In
2: and
0: what
2: I
0: sense?
2: Like John. In what sense is from the owner? He's a player, so he's giving you a player standpoint. And he's a broadcaster, but he wants to get as much money as possible for the players. I don't think if baseball does that, I like the idea, the premise of the idea. The problem is, if baseball goes all in, they better be damn convinced it's going to cure the problems baseball has. You know what I mean? Because you're drastically changing the game. And then you're giving up the salary. Right now, they have hand where they can push for a salary cap. If they do this, they're admitting, well, that's not the answer. Let's do this.
0: Yeah, I mean,
2: they got to stand on their hill. Both owners got to stand on it right now.
0: I mean, it's the only professional sports in the country that doesn't have a cap.
2: Yeah.
0: And yeah, I don't know if a cap's the answer.
2: John's a player though, and I get what he's saying. It would get, you know, cuz you can hang in there if you're a small market halfway through the season.
0: Well, it's always been haves and haves, have-nots in baseball. It's always been
2: that way.
0: People bang on the Dodgers today. What would
2: Yankees 10 years ago.
0: Were you not living when the Yankees did it from
2: absolutely
0: late 90s there, early 2000s?
2: Yeah. Padres did it a couple years ago where they went all in. I mean,
0: small market. Look at Milwaukee's been on fire the last few years. They're competing.
2: Learn how to do it. Tampa?
0: Yeah.
2: Tampa did it for a long time. They're still competitive. Yeah, I think there's a way. But if I'm the owners, I'm standing on. December, by the way, is the end for baseball. Is when the December 1st is when the agreement ends.
3: I just think of like the poor Reds. They always start off just on fire, and then by July, they're, you know,
2: awful.
3: 50 games behind.
0: Yeah, they're kind of the quintessential small market.
3: Yeah, they're such a historic franchise too.
2: Yeah. Steelers camp underway. National champion quarterback of the Buckeyes, Will Howard, battling for the backup spot.
4: Speaking of Ohio State, are there still sometimes in your head like Ryan Day things that he used to harp on you?
5: Oh yeah, absolutely.
4: Can you share a couple or just?
5: Yeah, I mean, practicing with Coach Day, he would stand behind you and he would just yell, ball out, ball, not. No, quicker. Like, everything was always like, ball. So sometimes I have that, like, in my head. It's like, ball. You know, like, I still revert back sometimes with that mindset. But it's, you know, he's left a lot of great coaching points with me.
2: It's a good coach, man. Really good coach.
0: So
2: hopefully we can keep him.
0: Will Howard, I'm trying to think here. Aaron, one more year with the Steelers, right?
2: Yep.
0: So who's the backup?
2: Either Mason Rudolph or Will Howard. They're battling for it right now.
0: Didn't Drew Allard?
2: Yep, he'll be third string.
0: Okay.
2: Yep.
0: Okay.
2: Or if a team needs a quarterback, maybe they move Mason Rudolph if they think.
0: Yeah, I'd keep Drew Allard at 6'5", 230, whatever he is.
2: Yeah, his girlfriend's making nice social media videos. My boyfriend at camp.
0: Everybody making the videos. All right, little controversy with our Ohio State Fair. This is a national story that has gone viral. Are you guys hip to the art poster controversy?
6: I am.
0: Big competition every year at the fair for these artists, and they all compete. While the winning poster this year, $1,000 to that artist.
3: Cha-ching.
0: Was AI. AI poster won first place at the Ohio State Fair poster contest. And as you can imagine, artists not very happy.
6: It's cool, but I would just much rather see somebody else's drawing that might not be actually perfect.
7: I think it undermines the work that goes into making art, to judge it in that way and reward it as talent or skill, I think is a disservice to the hard work that everyone else is putting in.
8: They had to say that, yes, this artwork is AI. There was three entrants that used AI for their artwork, and they picked one of them.
2: So they did right. that so they didn't have to pay?
8: No, they paid.
2: $1,000?
0: No, they paid. He won.
8: Yeah, the guy won.
2: Oh, to the person who used AI.
8: Correct.
3: The winner.
2: That's like steroids in baseball.
0: The winner.
8: Yes, pretty much.
2: So what? How much Barry Bonds won?
0: The artist that won said, no, I drew the poster. It's my poster. I ran it through AI to give it that
8: extra
0: 1960s retro look.
2: Gotcha.
0: So.
2: Still think they're a cheater.
0: He said, it's my work, but.
2: But is it?
0: That's you know, like you see the national park posters from the olden days. It must have been like that. That's the impression.
2: So what you're saying, it's like fake boobs. It's their boobs, but it's enhanced.
0: It's like fake boobs.
2: Good.
0: Very good.
2: Yeah,
0: you're a fake boob guy.
2: I love fake boobs.
8: Just like boobs. You just want to see them.
2: Well, real boobs, fake boobs,
8: who
2: really,
8: cares?
2: Jared.
8: Show me.
0: Yeah, I've Floppy never boobs. Touched a fake boob.
2: Really?
0: Ever.
2: No, you work with one.
0: I've never touched one.
2: You work with
0: one. Greg, come here. Boob. Let me feel.
3: There you go.
2: All right. Do you remember old MTV VJ Kennedy?
8: Yes.
2: They wrote the song... Was name about her? What was the Goo Goo Dolls song about her?
0: She was my daughter.
2: Goo Goo Dolls sang a song about her.
8: It wasn't Iris. It wasn't...
2: Maybe it was name.
8: Maybe.
2: Well, Kennedy was on the Planet Tyrus podcast. Take a listen.
9: Who was the most probably, like, I don't want to say let down, but like, that's it? But the hype was just so high.
10: James Hetfield from Metallica was a jerk. More than one occasion.
9: Like he kind of comes off that way.
10: He was really uppity and, you know, he was so self-impressed. And it's like, you know, I would always see him in the context where there were other famous people around and he wasn't like the most famous guy, but I had a great deal of respect for him. Like, think he's an incredible guitar player, love his voice, love Metallica songs. And it was like, damn, because, Kirk and Lars in Metallica were the coolest guys. Like, really fun to be around. And James was a wet sandwich.
8: A wet sandwich. Yeah, like the dog peed on the picnic basket.
0: Yeah, you don't want to know too much about your favorites.
2: Yeah.
0: Boy, there's a lot of truth in that.
8: Yeah.
0: I read that Sinatra book when I was out in Vegas on the flight to and from. Finished it. And I wish I hadn't read it.
2: Oh, really?
0: Yeah. It's easy. It's not a good look.
2: Oh, no.
0: You don't need to know every minute detail about someone's life.
2: Yeah.
0: They're just human beings, right?
2: True.
8: They're
0: and
8: fallible.
0: It kind of takes the shine off your hero.
8: Sure.
2: Now I'm all depressed.
8: Never write a book, Jerry, about yourself. You are my hero.
2: No, when someone writes a book
3: about themselves,
2: it's all fluff.
3: That's nice. Yeah.
2: Yeah, it's all fluff.
0: Yeah. Definitive
2: answer coming up next. The topic, the worst. Now think about it. The worst reality show. So when something comes up head-to-head, you got to pick the one you don't like. The worst reality show, definitive answer, next.
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2: 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Today's topic, the worst reality TV shows of all time. So what we'll do...
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0: is the worst reality show. Second segment, you chime in at 821-9696 on your definitive answer on worst reality shows. As always, we keep a lot of shows off the original list.
1: When would you say reality television began?
0: Ozzy Osbourne, the Osbournes.
2: That's pretty.
1: That gets credited as the first.
0: Well, I don't know. You asked me.
1: Survivor. Well, I'm asking. Yeah.
2: Or
1: I don't know.
2: Is the MTV.
1: They've been around 25 years, 35
0: Real
1: years.
0: World.
2: Real World. I'd say Real World on MTV was what really started all
1: of it. So what year
2: would
1: that have been?
2: Oh, that was the 90s, early 90s.
1: Early 90s. Okay, so they've been around 35 years.
0: Yeah. I thought it was going to be a fad, but it's not, man.
1: Whole lot of bad here.
0: Yep, whole lot of bad. Because it's cheap to make. So we'll put them head-to-head. I'll vote. Christy will vote. Jerry will vote. And then next segment, your calls and texts at 821-9696.
3: 1992 was the first MTV Real World.
2: There you go.
3: It's almost 40 years.
0: Yeah. Which one was Smelly Ass Puck on? Yeah, that was one of the early ones. Yeah. That dude, I met that. Oh, God, he wanted to hang out with me and go to the bar. It's like, dude, how about some deodorant? Oof. Here we go. Up first, this is a heavyweight. Keeping Up with the Kardashians.
4: Wait, you have a better, like, looking vagina than I thought.
5: What? But what did you think my vagina was going to look like?
4: I don't know. I've never looked at your vagina, but I thought it was like a shaved, rashy vagina.
0: The whole NBA seen her vajayjay.
1: Now, I'm proud to say I've never seen 30 seconds of a Kardashian show.
2: Thank you, neither have I.
1: Never, ever, ever, but I know it's bad.
0: I've seen some. I haven't watched a whole episode, but yeah, I know the premise. Keeping Up with the Kardashians up against, you've seen this one, Bret Michaels' Rock of Love.
6: My show is kind of like The Bachelor with weirder... much weirder competitions and bikinis and tattoos. And it's sort of the rock version of The Bachelor.
0: I love you, Brett.
2: I love you, Brett.
0: I'm doing it for Brett. I'm here for Brett. Oh, those train wreck girls. He was always taking them in the VIP room.
1: Yeah, well, now I'm torn, though.
2: Yeah, I know.
1: We're trying to find the worst, reality show.
0: Well,
2: that's hard to choose.
0: Christy, Keeping Up with the Kardashians or Rock of Love?
2: Oh, for me, because I did watch Rock of Love and I kind of enjoyed it because Brett is hot. Keeping Up with the Kardashians is trash.
0: Yeah, I'm going to go Keeping Up with the Kardashians.
1: Yeah, Rock of Love was a lot better than Kardashians.
0: Yeah, that was damn entertainment. Yeah. Keeping Up with the Kardashians up against Honey Boo Boo.
7: Family don't know how to flush, and it's disgusting.
8: This is the third time that I've seen poop in the toilet.
0: Now, I have never seen Honey Boo Boo, but they had like Sugar Bear, Mama June, and they're all kind of just like hill jacks, right? Without teeth, they're meth heads.
2: Yes,
0: or look like meth heads.
1: No, they did the meth. That was after the success of the show,
0: okay.
2: Where they had money to get meth.
1: They were living in a trailer by the railroad track.
0: Gotcha.
1: And it was a glimpse into this cute little girl.
0: Gotcha.
1: And there was a sister.
3: Was she like a showgirl? No, that's not the right word.
0: Pageant girl?
2: Yeah, she was a pageant girl.
3: Yeah.
0: Sounds horrible. I'll vote first. I got to vote for Honey Boo Boo. It just sounds awful.
1: All right, I'll go second. I got to say Kardashian's worse than Honey Boo Boo.
0: Christy?
2: Oh, Jerry, are you high? Honey Boo Boo is absolutely the worst. I would watch 30 seconds of Kardashian, but Honey Boo Boo, absolutely.
0: Yeah. Honey Boo Boo advances. It's the definitive answer if you're just tuning in. Today's topic is worst reality TV shows. Honey Boo Boo up against this one. Do you miss Ronnie? Jersey Shore.
9: All of you in this house are fake. And I want you all to know that I can't stand any of you. Fake all of you.
10: Okay. Hold my earrings, please.
11: Oh, yeah, this is what's up. I had to move the table because it was getting real serious. I didn't want anything to happen to the table.
0: Oh, they had the smash room.
1: Was Jersey Shore a game, though?
0: No.
1: Were they trying to stay in? Am I thinking? The house thing.
0: You're thinking of Big Brother.
1: Big Brother, yeah.
0: Jersey Shore, I think everybody slept with Snooki, too.
2: Yeah, well,
0: I think every dude slept with Snooki except for Ronnie. So I have seen... Jersey Shore. Not all of them, but Jerry, go ahead and vote. Honey Boo Boo.
1: I'm staying with Honey Boo Boo.
0: Christy?
2: I'm staying with Honey Boo Boo.
0: Yeah, I got to go Honey Boo Boo.
2: Okay.
0: Yeah.
2: Yous are good.
0: Honey Boo Boo up against The Simple Life.
12: Cookie? Hi, you silly bitch. Do you want to make out later?
0: Now, that was Paris Hilton and Nicole Richie?
1: Yes. Correct.
0: And what was the premise?
1: Boy, they were in the news a lot back then.
2: Just the
1: they?
2: Two of them trying to navigate life.
0: Okay.
2: And yes, it was all staged.
1: And fish Nicole Richie might have been 20%. It was 80% Paris Hilton.
0: Because
1: of the money and the lifestyle and the glimpse behind the gated mansion.
0: Well, that sounds pretty cool. I'm going to go with Honey Boo Boo.
2: Yeah, I'm sticking with Honey Boo Boo.
1: Yeah, Honey Boo Boo tops the Simple Life.
0: Yeah, I'd like to be Simple Life if I'm living in a mansion. That's all right with me. So finally, Honey Boo Boo up against this one, The Golden Bachelor.
13: I came to the realization that you're not the right person for me to live with. You're the person that I can't live without.
12: Oh, my God.
0: What were the reports that he was spreading, like the herpes or something, women?
1: Yeah, Jesus. My wife sits up and, boy, she eats all that up.
0: Yeah?
1: All that up. Just cannot get enough of that kind of crap.
0: All right, you start then.
1: Crazy.
0: Honey Boo Boo or Golden Bachelor?
1: I think Honey Boo Boo's way worse than Golden Bachelor.
0: Yeah, I got to go Honey Boo Boo.
1: Cable reality worse than network.
0: Yeah.
2: This is true. And they're both cringeworthy, but I cringe more at Honey Boo Boo than I did Golden Bachelor. Honey Boo Boo for
0: Honey
2: me.
0: Boo Boo is our
1: Honey
0: definitive
1: Boo-Boo,
0: answer.
1: Really, just kind of sad.
2: Yeah.
1: Those people,
2: makes
1: that
2: me uncomfortable.
1: Life, holy cow. And now Big Mama there.
0: She's lost
1: June,
0: weight.
1: She's
0: lost a lot of weight.
1: Yeah, and she, did Sugar Bear die?
2: I don't know. Remember when they got married and
1: they got divorced. I know that.
2: Her wedding dress was all camo.
0: No way.
2: Yeah. Oh, yeah, she had a camo wedding dress.
1: They were leaning into the stereotype a bit.
0: That's so good.
2: Yes.
1: Walking down the aisle, pulling on a Mountain Dew in a camo dress she got at the,
0: He's
1: got
0: to dip in. He's
1: got to
0: dip in. 821-9696, what's your definitive answer? Worst reality shows. 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Let's get the text line going. 821-9696. 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
2: The topic this week for definitive answer is worst reality show. Taking your calls and texts 821-9696. Ours was Here Comes Honey Boo Boo. That was our definitive answer. We mentioned a bunch of them, the Kardashians, Simple Life.
3: Yeah, there's so many, but Honey Boo Boo kind of exemplifies, it was a new level of bad.
2: It really was, I think, yeah.
3: Of stupidity.
2: Phil chimes in, agrees with you, Jerry, on Big Brother. Here is a text. Oh, I take issue with this. Worst reality show, Naked and Afraid? Come on, man. That's best reality show. And then he's got Mormon Wives.
4: Wives.
2: Well, he's got wives.
3: Yeah, everything is
2: so
3: the...
2: E-S-W-I-S-E.
4: Okay,
3: no. It was
4: just a mistext. Yeah, no. Mormon
3: there's
4: Wives.
3: There's probably half a dozen wives shows.
2: Okay, because I've never seen that. So
5: Mormon Wives. Loves the Mormon
3: Dallas
5: Wives.
3: Cheerleader Wives.
2: Yeah. And by the way, I know...
5: Cheerleader Wives?
2: Yeah. Well, that little cheerleader show, yeah. Julie from Hilliard, Tiger King, that's not a reality show. That was a docudrama kind of thing, right?
3: It was reality.
2: No, it wasn't, because it was filmed and edited, and it was like a documentary.
3: It was just done that style.
2: Yeah, but it wasn't a reality show. It was a documentary series.
3: Yeah.
2: Yeah, so not
3: well,
2: they
3: six
2: can't.
3: One. We're splitting hairs.
2: No, we're talking reality shows, though. That was
4: yeah.
2: A,
4: I don't think it's a reality show.
2: Reality
3: you couldn't compare that to Big Brother.
2: Yes, correct.
3: Right.
2: Yes.
3: But there's reality shows like Big Brother where it's a game. That's still reality, right?
2: Yes.
3: And then there's Pawn Stars.
2: Yep.
3: That's not a game. That's reality. It's
2: but
3: all
2: I think
3: reality.
2: There's a difference between that and My Crazy Ex on Netflix, where they take a story and they break it down, and it's not the same thing.
4: Do you remember I Want to Marry a Brady?
2: No. What?
4: Mike Lookaland, who played...
3: Yeah, that was like a month, though.
4: Was it really?
3: It? Yeah, that didn't land.
4: Okay.
5: That's why
2: I want to marry a Brady. Greg wants to marry a Brady. Tom Brady.
5: Yeah.
3: What no about that family that you always talk about in West Virginia?
2: Oh, that's not a reality
3: a
2: show.
3: A glimpse into
2: the Whittakers.
3: A real life.
2: That's a YouTube
3: is reality
2: YouTube
3: television.
2: No, but
4: that was
2: it's
4: a YouTube series. YouTube series on
2: no,
4: this family.
2: I don't even know if it was YouTube series because he'd only show up once every 6 months.
4: Okay.
2: To give him money and stuff. So I don't think it's the
4: reality
2: same thing.
4: Show has to be weekly, and there's got to be some kind of payoff at the end. Kind of. Sort
3: I just
4: of.
3: Thought reality television was any look at real.
2: Yeah. I think here's Drew, the Anna Nicole Smith show.
3: Or pretend
2: show.
3: Real.
2: He said that was trash.
4: Right.
3: What was it called?
4: Anna Nicole Smith.
3: Yeah, that was just sad.
2: It was, wasn't it?
3: Yeah.
2: Wayne Vanilla Ice goes Amish.
5: That's
2: horrible.
5: Funny.
4: What about Becoming Amish? Wasn't that another one?
5: There's a bunch of Amish Mafia.
4: Amish
3: yeah,
4: Mafia.
3: I tell you, he really is really whoring himself
2: yeah,
3: out.
2: He
3: you
2: is.
3: Can get him to. You could pay him to come to your, your hot dog stand grand opening. He'd show.
2: Yeah, here's Hannah from Delaware. Temptation Island. Couples go on to prove they're loyal in their relationship. Stay in a house full of hot singles of the opposite sex. Surprise, they're not loyal.
5: No kidding.
2: Yeah.
4: Yeah, Temptation Island. That's, again, trash.
3: Hey, what about Below Deck?
4: I was going to say
5: one.
4: That, yeah.
3: Yeah, that's trashy.
2: The Duggars, 18 and Counting for Worst Reality Show.
4: Oh, God. And I did. I watched that all the time.
5: They're creepy now.
4: Now it's creepy. Now I feel badly that I even watched it as long as I did.
2: Hodge chimes in, My Redneck Wedding.
5: Oh, I love it.
4: Oh, My Big Fat Greek Wedding.
2: That's a reality show?
4: That was, yes. It's about all of the gypsies, and it was a glimpse into the gypsy life and how the gypsy girls get married. Their husband is chosen for them, and all they learn is how to cook and clean house. They are subservient to their husbands.
2: Ooh.
4: Yes. Oh, yes.
2: Ooh, I like that.
5: There's so many crappy ones
3: well,
5: that only lasted
3: say,
5: a season.
3: I was going to say, those are all pretty obscure right
5: they
3: there,
5: lasted
3: though.
5: Eight episodes. Yeah. That's why they're so bad.
3: Honey Boo Boo's like the...
4: Well,
3: you know.
4: My Gypsy Wedding, that's about 5-6 seasons.
2: What's Rob
5: no
2: and
5: kidding.
2: Big? Rob and Big.
5: Oh, Rob and Big. It's an MTV...
2: reality show.
5: Yeah.
2: Says it's awful. More on
5: the
2: text.
5: It's for the younger kids.
2: I'll admit, so sometimes me and my wife will watch a show and then we'll watch like four episodes and realize like, what the hell are we doing?
3: Do you sit next to each other and hold hands?
2: No, we do not sit next to each other. I get my spot, she's got her spot. Yeah, that's what it's about, right?
5: It's funny. He farts on the couch. He doesn't want anyone
2: to
5: hear
2: that. No, I don't fart
5: that.
2: In front of my wife.
4: Jimmy's got one corner, I got the other corner.
2: Yeah, my kids I fart in front of. Nick chimes in, I watched this one, Smothered.
4: Oh, yes.
2: Yes, you watched it too.
4: Yeah, I did.
3: What's that all about? Mother.
2: The mother is all over their kid, and they can't separate. Like, the two adult women, they live with their fiance, and they bathe together. Remember the Asian mother and daughter? They bathe together as an adult.
4: And sometimes it's the son and the mother, and he's got a fiance, and the mother is involved.
3: Not too much of a red flag, is it?
4: Aspect of their life. Smothered,
3: but you don't know
4: how
3: true that is.
2: How about the hot chick who they own the pizza shop?
4: I don't remember that one.
2: And the mom lives next to him.
4: Okay.
2: And she's super hot. And the daughter hates all of them, the sister. Oh, yeah, Smothered. Another one, My Strange Addiction, that's Tyler. He says, Torg, someone ate toilet paper.
4: Yes. The one lady who ate talcum powder.
5: Couch cushions.
4: Oh, yeah, couch cushions.
2: No way.
5: That's weird.
2: Another text, MILF Manor, Torg, you need to watch it. It's so bad, it's good.
4: MILF Manor.
2: MILF Manor.
5: Jerry's writing that one down.
3: MILF Manor.
2: It's on TLC, by the way, Jerry.
3: Are these storage shows still on?
2: Yes.
3: There was a few of those. And how many episodes do you have to sit through before you realize completely fake?
5: Yeah, none of them are going to be huge.
2: Yeah. Queer Eye for the Straight Guy.
3: Never saw
2: it. Awful. I've never seen it. Real Housewives. Every one of them sucks.
3: I wouldn't say those are bad. Those are huge successes.
5: Right.
2: Yeah. Do you want to know the number one reality show right now? And people chimed in with it.
3: Number one.
2: Greg, can you guess? Number one.
5: Probably like a Fantasy Island type of thing.
2: Well, Love Island.
5: Yeah, okay.
2: Love Island is one of the top shows.
3: Is that network?
2: No, it's streaming on
5: Peacock. I think it's
2: Netflix.
5: All right, one of them, Peacock.
2: Okay. Chad chimes in with Joe Millionaire.
5: Oh, I remember that.
2: Yeah, that was trash.
5: That was right after, like...
3: And he got exposed, didn't
5: Survivor,
3: he? He had to go bye-bye, I believe.
2: He did. Tim chimes in with 1,000-pound sisters.
4: Yes.
2: What?
4: Yes, they each weighed over 900 pounds, the sisters, and it follows them through their daily lives, and then how one of them wanted to get gastric bypass, and the sister's like, no, this is who we are. Love who you are.
2: Steve from Centerburg, Torg, you need to see Sister Wives. It's a train wreck.
4: Oh, God. That's
3: Sister Wives.
4: Yeah. Basically.
3: Yeah.
4: No.
5: Oh, okay. Or I mean Mormon.
4: Mormon. That's Mormon. Mormon.
2: And he has like four of them, right?
4: More than that.
2: Yeah. Really?
4: Yeah, Sister Wives. And it's more about the wives and how they deal with it than the actual dude that's marrying all of them.
3: I never spent much time in Utah. I've been to Utah, that whole thing is just fascinating.
2: I spent a lot of time there.
3: And
2: beautiful, but boring. You have to have a special license for hard liquor in bars.
4: This is true.
3: Yeah.
4: Both of my sister-in-laws live there now.
2: Yeah, I spent a two-week Christmas there. I just wanted to get the hell out. It's just, yeah.
3: But will you see a guy out publicly with three of his wives?
2: No, I did not.
3: I mean, it's still a modern society. You got to go out like to the compound to see
2: like
3: that
2: Warren
3: stuff,
2: Jeffs
3: right?
2: Kind
4: yeah,
2: of
4: the
2: stuff.
4: Warren Jeffs
2: right,
4: type.
2: Right.
4: Yeah.
2: Yeah. With that, no, that Casey chimes in with Dr. Pimple Popper.
4: Hey, George, I love Dr. Pimple Popper.
3: You got too much time on your hands when you're watching that.
4: Well, now it just shows up on my phone. So
2: Doug chimes in with Turtle Man.
4: I don't know that one.
2: Remember that?
3: Yeah, Turtle Man.
2: Turtle Man.
3: Right.
2: Yeah. Bad Girls Club. What's that?
3: The club
2: with bad girls
4: that are
2: bad.
3: Oh,
2: here's one, and I agree. Ron from Groveport chimes in. Chrisley knows best.
4: Oh,
2: remember the guy who just got out of prison?
4: Him and his wife both.
2: The gay, not gay.
3: Yeah. Right.
2: It's kind of like you, Greg.
3: Right.
4: Gay, not gay.
5: No, he's gay.
2: He's gay. Right.
4: What is the swamp one? The Gator Hunters. What is that? Where you can't understand the guys.
2: Oh yeah,
3: we have him all the time.
2: Troy.
3: You know what?
4: It's like watching The Water Boy.
3: You know what hurts a lot of those shows. with social media because now there's a lot of people, they do just do 2-minute versions of the exact same thing.
2: Yeah.
3: And they're everywhere. That Louisiana swamp thing's big on social media.
2: Robert in Hocking Hills, as much as you hate it, Torg, how about Oak Island? That's not trash,
3: though. Yeah, but that's not
4: find something
3: boring.
4: Already.
5: It's just the boring. Same episodes after the past five seasons.
3: Yeah.
2: Well, I tell you what, keep them coming.
5: It's boring.
2: it is boring. Yeah. Well done, boring. Like, a lot of it isn't done kind of poorly.
3: Right.
2: You know what I mean? Like, you're like someone from cable access is editing it and putting it together.
3: Honey Boo Boo is a train wreck.
2: Yeah, you got to have low-grade cameras.
3: Oak Island's just,
2: Yeah. Well, keep them coming. 821-9696. Definitive answer. Worst reality shows.
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0: 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Some patchy fog early, then sunny at a high 89, chance of showers and storms overnight, a low 71, and partly sunny for Friday, got a chance of showers and storms at a high 86. It is 69 right now. So Columbus City Schools reducing the number of bus routes for the upcoming school year because of budget cuts, changes in transportation policy, and shifts in student enrollment. So the district plans to operate 419 routes. That's down from 494 last year. It's going to save the district about $7.8 million. The number of students riding buses, that's also gone down. If you want to be a bus driver, the district is actively recruiting with a goal of 500 drivers by the start of the school year.
1: When I was a kid, riding the bus was a bad thing.
2: Yes,
1: if you were one of the kids that still had to ride the bus, that was a bad luck.
0: I rode the bus in high school until my junior year, and then when I got wheeled that 1964 Volkswagen Beetle from my grandmother, that was my ride to school.
1: Your older sisters, two older sisters, and neither one would drive you to school?
0: No.
1: Wow.
0: Absolutely not. She's on her own.
2: Yeah, you don't want to be the older kid driving your dummy brother or sister to school. You don't want that rep.
1: Oh, my dad told my brother he wants the car.
2: Well,
1: you want to drive to work.
2: Yeah, you can do that.
3: There's no options. Yeah.
2: No, but if they're given the option is what I'm saying. If you leave it up to them, they're not going to do it.
1: Right. Well, just until you got your license, and then we all had, you know, junker car, $200 cars.
2: I still make my too old to share a car. No one, not everybody gets a car in my, I'm not Oprah, Jerry. You get a car, you get a car, you get a car. Share.
0: That's what you do. This is what happens when you crap all over a family-owned small business with your frivolous lawsuit. Bucky's went after the wrong mini-mart in Beaver Creek. Now all of Ohio is behind beavers. A lot of businesses.
2: We are.
0: We're all behind the beaver, are we not?
2: We are behind the beaver.
0: Or in front of it.
2: Yeah, behind it.
0: Or under
2: front.
0: It, whatever.
2: Yeah, on top of it, yeah.
0: A lot of businesses are incorporating a beaver in their logo regardless of what they're selling. This is all over the state. Now, Upper Arlington Bakery, the original goodie shop on Treview, is creating a special cookie to help raise funds for this Beaver Creek corner store to fight against the bully Buckeyes, or Buckies rather. They're selling cookies for $3 each, and a dollar from each cookie sold will go directly to Beaver's Mini Mart. The cookies feature the Beaver Mini Mart logo and the address. The bakery was given permission to use the logo. Buckies filed a lawsuit back in February against a Northern Ohio gas station that uses a moose as its mascot.
1: They're out of control.
0: They are out of control.
1: And if you don't need to fight Buckies, they're suing you. You just show up and go, we've been in business since 1960-something. This is our logo. It's been our logo. What?
2: I stand with the beaver.
1: Yeah.
2: I stand with
1: What's
2: the beaver.
1: What's the Oregon? Oregon State is a beaver.
2: Beaver.
1: Uh-huh. Yeah.
0: Go after them.
1: Are they going after them?
0: Yeah.
1: Bucky's got to check themselves. This is going
2: to
1: be.
2: I'd like to go after the beaver.
1: This will be a PR nightmare.
2: Go after the beaver.
3: Like I get a beaver mark shirt.
1: I don't get it, Torg.
3: For sure.
2: Yeah.
1: I don't get it.
0: Are we over the Nashville hot chicken?
1: Are we over the beaver?
2: We are now.
1: Oh, okay.
0: Huh. Are we over the Nashville hot chicken? Apparently not. Nashbird chicken is now headed to the Buckeye State. The Nashville hot chicken concept, which, by the way, backed by Shark Tank Kevin Harrington, announced last week it plans to open multiple Buckeye State locations. Now, Nashbird didn't share where in Ohio the restaurants will open, nor how many eateries the brand will add. The chain serves Nashville hot chicken tacos, nuggets, sandwiches, and more. And that's what's going on in and around Central Ohio.
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8: 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We'll be right back right after The Rock.

0: It's Torg and Elliot.
1: Let's talk to him. He's at the White House. President Donald J. Trump. Good morning, sir.
2: Good morning, Turd and Smelliot. And good morning, America. Such an amazing week for our country. Yeah. You're welcome, as usual. Before we start, I just want to give a warning about what happened in Michigan.
3: Okay.
2: I think there's funny business with the dead people's votes. I could be wrong, but I don't think I am. Of course, I'm not talking about Mitch McConnell in any way.
1: No.
2: Good old Mitch. Right now, he's got resting Mitch face. When you think about it, Mitch McConnell sightings are the new Bigfoot sightings. They really are.
4: All right, let's begin here, sir. So what's the latest with Iran? Give us that. Let's start there.
2: Well, as expected, this week I gave Iran their fourth to last chance at peace.
4: Yeah.
2: Let's hope they take it. You know, if it's a no-go, then we just obliterate them again. The good news is Iran is now begging to make a deal for the 42nd time in the past 5 months.
3: Well,
1: true.
3: I'll tell you what, you keep us posted on that, will you, sir? Now, this last Sunday, you claimed your 40th club championship at your Bedminster, New Jersey golf club, shooting a 2-under par 70.
2: How about that?
3: That's incredible. You said, it's called talent. I have it, and they don't. So what do you say to people that think you cheated or you had some help from your caddy?
2: I did not cheat.
3: Okay.
2: I won by talent and talent alone. And by talent, I mean the tremendous ability to write down a number and never look back. People say the caddy helped me. Wrong. The caddy was helped by me, okay? Nobody carries success better than I do. Look, when you're this talented, eventually the trophies just start pre-ordering themselves.
1: Well, congratulations, President Trump. You know there's always going to be haters.
2: They just have Trump derangement syndrome,
4: right.
2: That's all. Frankly, it's sad, really, that some people think I cheated, but these are simply bitter people. They're very bitter. They've never seen a natural athlete with executive bone spurs and championship-level math.
4: Wow.
2: They really haven't. The lamestream media says, Mr. President, how do you win 40 club championships? Very simple. Consistency, confidence, and owning the club.
1: Owning the club. That's one huge advantage.
3: Yes. Oh, sure it is.
4: All right. Now, we did hear that those charges have been dropped against all four defendants who were accused of vandalizing the Lincoln Memorial reflecting pool. Now, you said it was vandalized. Others say it's a botched renovation. Now, Judge Jeanine Pirro, your quote was, she folded like an umbrella. You're not going to fire her, are you?
2: Okay,
4: come on.
2: Look,
4: don't fire her.
2: I was wrong to say Jeanine folded like an umbrella.
4: Yeah.
2: More accurately, she folded like a lawn chair at a kid's soccer game. She let the suspects go, Jerry. The ones who cut up the bottom of the reflecting pool. Look, folks, once I commit to a theory, it has a shelf life of a supermarket Twinkie. It's not going anywhere.
3: All right, but yes or no, sir, will you fire Jeanine Pirro?
2: If I were a betting man in the poly market, I'd bet $100 that Pirro gets fired this Friday.
4: Okay.
2: But I'm not. I'm not a betting man. And let's be honest, if I fired everyone who disappointed me, Mar-a-Lago would just be me, a valet, and one very nervous DJ who always plays the YMCA song.
4: It's an easy gig, though.
1: All right, let's switch topics, sir. We heard you ordered the contractors building your $5 million White House helipad to demolish weeks of work because you decided you didn't like the way it looked. Now, tell us about that. What went wrong with the design?
2: Well, for starters, the helipad circle was very disappointing. Very disappointing circle. Frankly, I've seen better circles in my grandson's coloring book. When the contractor told me it was almost finished, I said, finished? It looks like a parking spot for sadness. But they're fixing it. They're fixing it very strongly. And trust me, when this helipad is done, I promise that groceries will be more affordable than ever.
3: Oh, good.
2: Believe me, it's all connected. Smart people know this.
4: And finally, a brutal new CNN poll just dropped. 75%, according to the poll, 75% of Americans now demand that you be impeached, put on trial, and thrown in prison.
2: Fake news, CNN says Americans want me behind bars, but my team told me they meant gold bars, which is true.
4: Yeah.
2: Everybody wants me surrounded by bars of gold. So that part was true, but impeached and put on trial? People would never say such mean things about me because I treat everyone with kindness and respect. In fact, I'm so kind to people that they mistake me for a Mormon.
4: Wow,
2: they
4: that's
2: do.
4: Kind.
2: They really do. But in all fairness, it's a very fake poll, very nasty, and 75%, that number is obviously fake. But I also want to brag that it's historic. You know, 75 is a very high number. 75, that's higher than my golf score. And I won the club championship again, did I tell you?
3: Yes. You know, look at that. We've run out of time. But thanks for calling in, President Trump.
2: Okay, I have to go check out Mitch McConnell's status. A fun fact, there's only one guy in Washington who has less to say than Mitch McConnell, and that's Dr. Fauci.
4: Zing!
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7: We're all about the boobs.
2: We love the boobies.
3: We do.
2: Yeah, all boobs too. We no discrimination. They don't need to be the big floppers or the little. We like it all.
3: Yeah. It is disappointing though when you get the small ones where it's
7: all padding in the bra. Well, that's kind of like.
2: No, I defer.
7: It's false advertising.
2: I beg to differ.
3: It is.
2: Yeah, it's all about the nips. Good nips. You don't need the floppers.
7: Okay.
2: Yeah, to each his own. That's the beauty. Boobs are like stand-up comics. Everybody has a favorite.
3: Yeah.
8: I think I see a nipple.
9: I like that.
2: Yeah, you can.
9: That's going on my calendar.
2: There's no wrong answers.
3: I strongly suggest during your work day, if you're at home, spend 20, 30, an hour on the QFM 96 social media pages, preferably Facebook. And we post videos each day. Great video by Christy yesterday, where Christy, you are so in the wrong with this video.
10: At a friend's house, having a little barbecue, and of course there's some adult beverages going around, and it's time to go to the bathroom. So they've got this nice little half bath, and I go in there and I see this beautiful bathroom, smells great. They've got brain strains, eye popping puzzles. Now, I don't know about the rest of you. I'm pretty much a flash pooper. I get in and get out. I don't need to be sitting doing crossword puzzles, but to each their own. At a friend's.
3: Multitask, Christy.
2: So they offer puzzles in the bathroom as like what? An amenity?
7: Yes.
2: For the guests when they come here. No one's doing a crossword puzzle sitting on your pot.
3: I agree there.
2: That is dumb. I'm with you, Christy.
3: But if you had a book like Baseball Babylon or something that's a quick read, a couple of minutes, I think you'd pick it up like a magazine.
9: A Far Side calendar.
3: Yeah, like a People magazine, like a doctor's office.
7: Far Side.
2: Yeah, but when you're pooping at someone else's house, you can't get in and out quick enough. You're not settling in like you're home in the privacy.
3: Depends on what's going on. If it's a party, sure you want to get in and out. But
2: while she was at a barbecue.
3: Well, I saw the video. There's no one in the background. There wasn't a lot of pee. Just go in and make yourself at home.
7: Because it was such a homey little bathroom.
2: No.
7: It smelled. I think they put that there just, to go, we want you to feel comfortable in here. If you need to hunker down a little bit.
3: Like a knickknack.
7: Yes.
2: Our half bath is right off the kitchen, sliding glass doors. And I've had friends go in there and poop before when you have people over. And I'm like, dude,
3: that's not the bathroom to poop.
2: There's two other bathrooms, like far away, quiet.
7: Well, maybe,
2: why would you poop at the one surrounded by people?
7: Maybe they couldn't make it to the one upstairs.
3: No, he's right.
2: You don't poop in that one.
3: You don't.
2: Because then you can smell it outside in people, the food's right there.
3: Or hear you, maybe.
2: Or hear you. Yeah.
3: We got a poop bathroom. My son Jake's bathroom.

0: bathroom. It's the poop bathroom.
1: Yeah, the poop bathroom. We got one, too. That's my downstairs.
0: Yep.
2: The poop bathroom.
0: Yeah, you don't poop in the bathroom off the kitchen. I live in my house, and I don't even poop in that one.
1: Right.
0: You respect. That's when just you walk in, and you need to take a leak. You walk in from the garage, you get there, I really got to pee back.
1: And the little basket in the bathroom thing, that's a chick thing.
0: It is through and through.
1: My wife's got one down in the guest bathroom, and she's got toothbrushes.
2: Look at that.
1: In case somebody stays over. Mm. First of all, nobody's staying over, except for maybe at Christmas.
0: Yeah.
1: And second of all, no one's using the little hotel soap that you walked from the Hilton in Fort Myers 10 years ago. It's the same soap sitting there.
0: Now, my buddy Steve Herman went to this college called St. Mary's. It was near Winona State, like border of Wisconsin and Minnesota. And I would go up there like almost every weekend to party because it was a good party school.
1: Okay, yeah.
0: And he would have in his bathroom, college guy, but he lived by himself. He had his own apartment. He would rotate 3 to 5 Playboys a week.
3: That's the play right
0: that
3: there.
0: That is, and you know what? It was fresh.
2: You can get 2 jobs done.
0: Absolutely. You want to look at the Playboy every day. And I go a lot. And he would switch out the Playboys in order, too, by the way.
1: That is very bachelor-like.
0: Absolutely.
1: That's a good move.
0: It's a place where you want to go.
1: Now, Playboy, you'll pick up and leaf through.
0: Yeah.
1: Yeah.
3: Sure.
2: And not for the articles.
0: I would even hold it if I was out. Like, hey, we're going to be at his house in a couple hours. I can hold it.
1: Yeah.
0: That's a bathroom.
1: Playboy. No,
0: Playboys.
1: I miss the Playboy magazine.
0: I do, too.
2: Online's just not the same.
0: Who has the time to do that?
1: Well, on your phone, the boobs. Playboy was good.
0: Letters to the editor,
3: the articles.
0: Yeah,
1: big interview every month.
0: Big interview was really good.
1: Yeah. You ain't picking up a Reader's Digest.
2: Farmer's Almanac.
1: I'm pooping and reading, you know, humor in uniform.
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1: Yeah, Jerry and I have videos popping up later today on Weird Al. Sold out. He not only sold out last night at the State Fair, he sold out like immediately when they went on sale. It was a tough ticket.
2: I think that he was the number one act at this year's State Fair.
1: Yeah, he's been
2: ticket-wise.
1: Doing it since like 1976.
2: Now, Gin Blossoms will do well Saturday.
1: Yeah, they will.
2: But that's three bands. We're talking just Weird
1: one
2: Al.
1: One got Weird Al. And he does costume changes.
2: And not my thing, but you got to respect what that guy's done.
1: Yeah.
2: I mean, that's crazy.
3: He's crossed a lot of generations, too. I mean, he was huge, obviously, in the 80s and 90s, but my kid still knows him, you know, and your
1: kids went. My kids went last night.
3: Right. So he did a good job.
2: Well, he's like Bugs Bunny.
3: Yeah.
2: All generations know him.
1: My kids were begging me for tickets. They've never asked me for tickets, rarely ever.
3: Yeah. You want to go to AC/DC?
1: Yeah.
3: Nah. Good.
1: And Weird Al was the want.
2: And I will, and I'm going to say this when I do my video later today about it, but it has nothing to do with morning radio. Not like in parodies for me.
1: Oh, you
2: stand up comedy, that was the worst thing you could do. You were hated, you were mocked, you were anyone that did parodies. It was just drilled in me at a young age.
1: Yeah.
2: Parodies are the lowest common denominator.
1: What about original?
2: Comedically.
1: Original comedies.
2: Well, that's not a parody.
4: That's not a parody. No, a parody takes something existing and making it your own.
1: Yeah. Who does
2: Henry
1: parody?
2: Henry Phillips is different than Weird Al.
1: Yeah, Steve Lynch.
2: Different.
1: Different.
2: Yes, they're not doing parodies. They're just doing funny
1: comedic songs. Okay.
2: Yeah.
1: So who would, outside of Weird Al, is there any other parody acts out there? Or is he just the only one?
2: Well,
1: no
2: every
1: one wants
2: morning
1: to,
2: DJ for decades would
1: do
2: would
1: a parody
2: do that.
1: Song.
2: Yeah.
1: Yeah, I guess I've done them before. Yeah, I've done them.
2: Yeah, I mean, everybody has if you're in radio.
1: Yeah, I think I did one when George Michaels died, and I did all the songs. No, I did one when...
2: And people like him.
1: Yeah, I did one when George Michaels got caught boxing the clown. Remember
2: right,
1: that?
2: Right, right.
1: And I changed all the lyrics to a song, too. I pulled my beanie out of my pants. Yeah, yeah, you know.
2: Yeah, right,
1: Wake me up before... So I did a parody song once.
2: Okay, right, right.
1: But it was about... touching yourself, Jerry. Nothing wrong with that.
2: That
1: I think
2: was
1: I get a pass.
2: You remember that story? That was a fall from grace.
1: It was.
2: But he had already dropped prior to that. But
4: that just kind of put the nail in the coffin.
1: Yeah.
2: A worldwide rock star and you're caught in a men's bathroom in a public park.
1: Yeah, that's a park in California,
2: George,
1: right?
2: George Michael.
1: Yeah.
2: What is the latest on Perez Hilton? Did we hear anything this morning?
1: Michael Evans will keep us up to date right now.
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5: Hey, good morning, everybody. Welcome to Thursday. One more day for the weekend. Boy, the first night, I'm very sad, very sad. Details are sketchy, but it is true that 48-year-old gossip blogger and a great guy, Perez Hilton, attempted suicide. Shocking. Rumor is he was in very heavy debt. When I find out more, I will certainly let you know. Well, I got a lot of odds and ends for you, and I promise you some sports, but we start off. Jude Law, Elton John, and John Travolta have all traveled to Turkey for hair transplant procedures. Yeah. Does that really work, hair transplant? I don't know. Hey, Heidi Klum was almost topless at a French Riviera beach celebrating her 7th anniversary with her husband. I say that Heidi was almost topless because she did not have a top on, but Heidi was wearing a $40,175 diamond sapphire Serpentini necklace. Just the necklace. She did have bottoms on. Yes, everybody at the beach was staring. How about typical weird Hollywood behavior? There you go. Although I rarely talk about sports, I have to today. I have to. Bear with me. Because today, the first NFL preseason game is being played. It'll be played tonight on NBC and Peacock. It is the Hall of Fame game. This year's Hall of Fame game matches up the Arizona Cardinals against the Carolina Panthers. All NFL teams will play next week in their preseason schedule. And more football. Yesterday, Las Vegas announced the favorites to win their divisions. Are you ready? Maybe you want to place a little bet on them. Here you go. AFC East, Buffalo. AFC South, Houston. AFC North, Baltimore. AFC West, Kansas City. NFC East, Philadelphia. NFC North, Detroit. NFC South, Tampa Bay. NFC West, Los Angeles Rams. Vegas says also keep an eye out and watch New England, Denver, Dallas, Green Bay, and Seattle. Good luck. Personally, I can't wait. Oh, and speaking of football, how about this Amazon Prime movie that's coming out? It's described by the studio as a biography, comedy, drama. It's entitled Madden. It is the true story of Hall of Fame NFL coach and longtime television color man for ABC, ESPN, CBS, Fox, and NBC. Yep, we're talking about John Madden, a movie about John Madden. And check out the cast. Christian Bale plays the Raiders owner, Al Davis. Plays the Raider owner, Al Davis. But the big lead playing John Madden, you ready? Will be played by Nicolas Cage. Nick Cage. You heard me. Nick Cage. By the way, Will Ferrell begged for the role but was passed over for Nick Cage. And here's a very weird, interesting nugget. Now stay with me. In real life, John Madden was 7 years younger than owner Al Davis, 7 years younger. But Nick Cage, who plays John Madden, is actually 10 years older than Christian Bale, who plays Al Davis. Did you get all that? The movie Madden will be streaming, debuting Thanksgiving Day. I don't know, almost sounds like a turkey to me. Have a great day. Talk to you tomorrow. Mike Evans, see ya.
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0: 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Sunshine today, high 89. Chance of showers and storms overnight, a low 71. And partly sunny for Friday, chance of showers and storms again, high 86. It is 70 right now. Anyone have that 529 college savings plan and some of it is still unused? Well, here's a good way to use it. Ohio Senator John Husted is now co-sponsoring a bipartisan bill called the First Time Home Buyer Empowerment Act. So it would allow people to transfer up to $35,000 in unused savings from 529 college savings plans, tax-free for a down payment on a first home. Husted believes giving people the freedom to spend their own money as they choose and wants to encourage savings for the American dream.
1: You smell that?
2: What's that?
1: Smells like a guy running for re-election.
0: Indeed. Oh, this was a hot topic on Grove City Connect's social media page. What is going on at the AMC Theater? Does anyone know? So many cop cars and ambulances? Well, five teenagers have been charged with disorderly conduct following a brawl that broke out inside and outside the theater involving a 14-year-old boy, two 15-year-olds, an 18-year-old man, and a 19-year-old woman. So the chaos inside and outside with 911 calls reporting fights and disturbances. Now, no one was injured or hospitalized, and the juveniles involved, they were picked up by mom and dad or a guardian. AMC Theaters has yet to respond to requests for a comment. What? WTF. Oh, I almost said the real thing. Yeah. WTF is about ready to open. What does that stand for? Not what you think. Welcome to the Farm. It's a new entertainment venue coming to 906 North High Street, taking over the ground floor beneath Goodnight John Boy. And the concept operates its original location in Cleveland. It's a venture that features country artist Chase Rice as a partner. Now, on August 22nd, the Country Bar, influenced by Rice's Ranch in Tennessee, will open its barn doors to the public, but not before hosting a VIP preview at the venue from 5 until 7 p.m. We'll see how long it lasts. And that's what's going on in and around Central Ohio.
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0: Am I the only one getting a boner right now?
1: So I can get a boner, live longer, and it cures cancer?
2: Sign you up.
1: Oh, sign me
3: up. You talk about an added benefit, huh?
1: Oh, man.
3: That's the upside of ED right there.
1: Yeah, baby.
3: All right, number two in your morning buzz. With a work stoppage looming, Atlanta Braves pitcher, former pitcher, John Smoltz weighed in on a little idea he has that they can work everything out.
4: Do you want to cure the competitive imbalance? You're not going to be able to do that with a salary cap. I think you're going to be able to do that with a format change. I think you go first half, second half. I think you give every small market team an opportunity in each half to secure a playoff spot. There's no chance over 162 they can do it. The resources aren't there. The depth's not there. We saw in the COVID shortened season, the smallest market teams had a chance to win the World Series because it was only 60 games. I'm telling you, within a few years, if they can do this, the first half, second half, you'd have an exciting race in July. You can have two trade deadlines. Let's just say you banged up in the beginning of the season. You start off horrible. You don't tank. You don't throw your players to the other. You don't become a farm system to the, all the other teams. That would cure it.
1: Do you think that would be, Jerry, that would be the biggest change in the four majors that have ever happened? A complete format change like that, like change how the sport runs. We've never experienced anything like that in sports. That would, to me, the owner's last-ditch effort. You got to go
3: salary cap. But on the upside, it's not changing the game.
1: No, but
3: nothing. The game does not change.
1: Well, it kind of does, though, because you're playing for 82. You know, you're playing for a less amount of games. You're not playing for 162. You're actually going to go all in for 81 games. You know, it changes your strategy.
3: That's the point he was making.
1: Yeah.
3: Yes, strategically.
1: That would be a complete shift of how your sport is kind of run, whether you have first half and second half.
3: Well, they want all 32 teams to have a shot at the postseason.
1: He wants that because he wants the players to get paid. He doesn't want anything to change. Of course, the players don't.
3: Yeah,
1: it's great. It's heaven for the players.
3: You know, and Major League Baseball cannot afford if there's a 2-3 month stoppage, it'll take a decade for him to recover.
1: So remember where you heard this first.
3: It'll take 10 years.
1: Remember, that idiot Torg said this on the Torg and Elliott Show, QFM 96 at 8:50 in the morning. Heard rumbling scabs.
3: Ooh.
1: That they would just use scab players.
3: Oh, no.
1: And that they think players would break the ranks and be scabs.
3: Some would, yeah.
1: They would.
3: And what are the Dodgers going to do when all that money comes due? That they've deferred.
1: $1 billion.
3: The Mookie Betts of the world.
1: It'll be the new owner's problem.
3: The Dodgers are going to have to pay him in 24, and they're going to add to that every year.
1: Yep.
3: Wow.
1: Interesting.
3: Something does need to be done. I don't know the answer.
1: I don't either.
3: I really don't know.
1: But it's fun to talk about it.
3: It is.
1: Yeah. Remember MTV former VJ Kennedy? Well, she was on the planet.
3: Well, that's my niece, Sartor.
2: Wrong Kennedy.
1: Wrong Kennedy.
3: Used to eat roadkill with me.
1: Oh. She used to take fermented fur and drink it with three Tylenols.
3: Her and Kurt Loder would come over and eat animals out of my pool.
1: Well, Kennedy was on the Planet Tyrus podcast.
5: Who was the most probably, like, I don't want to say let down, but like, that's it. But the hype was just so high.
6: James Hetfield from Metallica was a jerk. More than one occasion.
5: Like, he kind of comes off that way a little
6: bit. Yeah, he was really uppity and, you know, he was so self-impressed. And it's like, you know, I would always see him in the context where there were other famous people around and he wasn't like the most famous guy, but I had a great deal of respect for him. Like, think he's an incredible guitar player, love his voice, love Metallica songs. And it was like, damn, because Kirk and Lars in Metallica were the coolest guys, like really fun to be around. And James was a wet sandwich.
1: A wet sandwich. I've never heard that before.
2: a wet sandwich.
1: Who is Christy, the rudest rock star you've dealt with?
2: That would be Chris Robinson of the Black Crowes.
1: Yeah. He's been difficult.
2: Yeah.
1: George Thorogood for me is been the biggest a-hole several times.
2: And there's somebody that used to work here that would concur with you.
1: We had...

0: our old boss, he doesn't work here anymore, but he made us sit and wait for a George Thorogood interview, and I told him he's not gonna call. He's guy's a complete douchebag. And we waited till like 1 PM.
1: Yeah.
0: And he never called.
2: He never called.
0: Such a jerk. George Thorogood is, and the thing is where's the talent? Every song he has that's a hit is a remake. Right? There's no ounce of writing.
2: Everything
0: talent
2: has the Bo Diddley beat to
0: it. Yeah, there's no talent there with George Thorogood.
2: Who do you love?
0: Yeah. Oh, coming up next, George Thorogood. Yeah, like one bourbon, one bottle, one beer, you know.
2: But that said, I do like George Thorogood's music.
0: I don't. I think he's a douchebag. But anyway, that's personal preference. If you like him, I'm sure he's great. I just think he's just such a big jerk. I can't enjoy anything he does. So yeah, George Thorogood and Chris Robinson, that would be ours. But I've never met James from Metallica.
2: I haven't either.
0: The year is still young, Christy.
2: It is.
0: Could happen. And that's your morning buzz.
3: Torgan Elliott.
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2: Every Thursday, 7:05, the definitive answer, where we take a topic and we find out there can only be one. Today's topic, the worst reality TV shows of all time. So what we'll do...
3: We got a lot to choose from.
2: We will take two reality TV shows, put them head-to-head, and we will vote of which one is the worst reality show. Up first, this is a heavyweight, Keeping Up with the Kardashians.
4: Wait, you have a better, like, looking vagina than I thought.
5: What? But what did you think my vagina was going to look like?
4: I don't know. I've never looked at your vagina, but I thought it was like a shaved, rashy vagina.
2: The whole NBA seen her vajayjay.
3: Now, I'm proud to say I've never seen 30 seconds of a Kardashian show.
6: Thank you, neither have I.
3: Never, ever, ever, but I know it's bad.
2: I've seen some. I haven't watched a whole episode, but yeah, I know the premise. Keeping Up with the Kardashians up against, you've seen this one, Bret Michaels, Rock of Love.
7: My show is kind of like The Bachelor with weirder... Much weirder competitions and bikinis and tattoos. And it's sort of the rock version of The Bachelor.
2: I love you, Brett.
6: I love you, Brett.
2: I'm doing it for Brett. I'm here for Brett. Oh, those train wreck girls. He was always taking them in the VIP room.
3: Yeah, well, now I'm torn, though.
6: Yeah, I know.
3: We're trying to find the worst reality show.
2: Well,
6: that's hard to choose.
2: Christy, Keeping Up with the Kardashians or Rock of Love?
6: Oh, for me, because I did watch Rock of Love, and I kind of enjoyed it, because Brett is hot. Keeping Up with the Kardashians is trash.
2: Yeah, I'm going to go Keeping Up with the Kardashians.
3: Yeah, Rock of Love was a lot better than Kardashians.
2: Yeah, that was damn entertainment. Yeah. Keeping Up with the Kardashians up against Honey Boo Boo.
8: Flush, and it's disgusting.
9: This is the third time that I've seen poop in the toilet.
2: Now, I have never seen Honey Boo Boo, but they had like Sugar Bear, Mama June. And they're all kind of just like Hill Jacks, right? Without teeth or meth heads?
6: Yes.
2: Or look like meth heads?
3: No, they did the meth. That was after the success of the show.
6: Okay. Where they had money to get meth.
3: They were living in a trailer by the railroad track.
2: Gotcha.
3: And it was a glimpse into this cute little girl.
2: Gotcha.
3: And there was a sister.
10: Was she like a showgirl? Nah, that's not the right word.
6: She was a pageant girl? Yeah, she was a pageant girl.
10: Yeah.
2: Sounds horrible. I'll vote first. I gotta vote for Honey Boo Boo. It just sounds awful.
3: All right, I'll go second. I gotta stay Kardashian's worse than Honey Boo Boo.
2: Christy?
6: Oh, Jerry, are you high? Honey Boo Boo is absolutely the worst. I would watch 30 seconds
3: of
6: Kardashian, but Honey Boo Boo, absolutely.
2: Yeah. Honey Boo Boo advances. It's the definitive answer if you're just tuning in. Today's topic is worst reality TV shows. Honey Boo Boo up against this one. Do you miss Ronnie? Jersey Shore.
11: All of you in this house are fake. And I want you all to know that I can't stand any of you. Fake all of you.
12: Okay. Hold my earrings, please.
13: Oh, yeah, this is what's up. I had to move the table because it was getting real serious. I didn't want anything to happen to the table.
2: Oh, they had the smash room.
3: Was Jersey Shore a game, though?
2: No.
3: They're trying to stay in? What am I thinking? The house thing.
2: You're thinking of Big Brother.
3: Big Brother, yeah.
2: Jersey Shore, I think everybody slept with Snooki, too.
6: Yeah, well,
2: I think every dude slept with Snooki except for Ronnie. So I have seen... Jersey Shore. Not all of them, but Jerry, go ahead and vote. Honey Boo Boo or Jersey Shore?
3: I'm staying with Honey Boo Boo.
2: Christy?
6: I'm staying with Honey Boo Boo.
2: Yeah, I gotta go Honey Boo Boo.
6: Okay.
2: Yeah.
6: Yous are good.
2: Honey Boo Boo up against The Simple Life.
14: Cookie? Hi, you silly bitch. Do you want to make out later?
2: Now, that was Paris Hilton and Nicole Richie?
6: Yes.
3: Correct.
2: And what was the premise?
3: Boy, they were in the news a lot back then.
6: Just the two of them trying to navigate life.
2: Okay.
6: And yes, it was all staged.
3: And fish Nicole Richie might have been 20%. It was 80% Paris Hilton.
2: All Paris Hilton.
3: Because of the money and the lifestyle and the glimpse behind the gated mansion.
2: Well, that sounds pretty cool. I'm going to go with Honey Boo Boo.
6: Yeah, I'm sticking with Honey Boo Boo.
3: Yeah, Honey Boo Boo tops the simple life.
2: Yeah, I'd like to be simple life if I'm living in a mansion. That's all right with me. So finally, Honey Boo Boo up against this one, The Golden Bachelor.
15: I came to the realization that you're not the right person for me to live with. You're the person that I can't live without.
2: What were the reports that he was spreading, like the herpes or something to women?
3: Yeah, Jesus. My wife sits up and, boy, she eats all that up.
2: Yeah?
3: All that up. Just cannot get enough of that kind of crap.
2: All right, you start then.
3: Crazy.
2: Honey Boo Boo or Golden Bachelor?
3: I think Honey Boo Boo's way worse than Golden Bachelor.
2: Yeah, I gotta go Honey Boo Boo.
3: Cable reality worse than network.
2: Yeah.
6: This is true, and they're both cringeworthy, but I cringe more at Honey Boo Boo than I did Golden Bachelor. Honey Boo Boo for
2: Honey
6: me.
2: Honey Boo Boo is our Honey definitive
3: Boo-Boo,
2: answer.
3: Really, just kind of sad.
6: Yep. Yeah.
3: Those people,
6: makes
3: that
6: me uncomfortable.
3: Life, holy cow. And now Big Mama there.
2: She's lost
3: June.
2: Weight.
3: She's
2: lost a lot of weight.
3: Yeah, and she, did Sugar Bear die?
6: I don't know. Remember when they got married and
3: they got divorced, I know that.
6: Her wedding dress was all camo.
2: No way.
6: Yeah. Oh, yeah, she had a camo wedding dress.
3: They were leaning into the stereotype a bit.
2: That's so good.
6: Yes.
3: Walking down the aisle, pulling on a Mountain Dew. And the camo dress she got at the,
2: he's
3: got to
2: dip in. He's got to dip in.
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0: Torg and Elliot.
1: Let's talk to him. He's at the White House. President Donald J. Trump. Good morning, sir.
2: Good morning, Turd and Smelliot. And good morning, America. Such an amazing week for our country. Yeah. You're welcome, as usual. Before we start, I just want to give a warning about what happened in Michigan.
3: Okay.
2: I think there's funny business with the dead people's votes. I could be wrong, but I don't think I am. Of course, I'm not talking about Mitch McConnell in any way.
1: No.
2: Good old Mitch. Right now, he's got resting Mitch face. When you think about it, Mitch McConnell sightings are the new Bigfoot sightings. They really are.
4: All right, let's begin here, sir. So what's the latest with Iran? Give us that. Let's start there.
2: Well, as expected, this week I gave Iran their fourth to last chance at peace.
4: Yeah.
2: Let's hope they take it. You know, if it's a no-go, then we just obliterate them again. The good news is Iran is now begging to make a deal. For the 42nd time in the past 5 months.
4: Well, true.
3: I'll tell you what, you keep us posted on that, will you, sir? Now, this last Sunday, you claimed your 40th club championship at your Bedminster, New Jersey golf club, shooting a 2 under par 70.
2: How about that?
3: That's incredible. You said, it's called talent. I have it, and they don't. So what do you say to people that think you cheated or you had some help from your caddy?
2: I did not cheat.
3: Okay.
2: I won by talent and talent alone. And by talent, I mean the tremendous ability to write down a number and never look back. People say the caddy helped me. Wrong. The caddy was helped by me, okay? Nobody carries success better than I do. Look, when you're this talented, eventually the trophies just start pre-ordering themselves.
1: Well, congratulations, President Trump. You know there's always going to be haters.
2: They just have Trump derangement syndrome,
4: right.
2: That's all. Frankly, it's sad, really, that some people think I cheated, but these are simply bitter people. They're very bitter. They've never seen a natural athlete with executive bone spurs and championship-level math.
4: Wow.
2: They really haven't. The lamestream media says, Mr. President, how do you win 40 club championships? Very simple. Consistency, confidence, and owning the club.
1: Owning the club.
3: Huge
2: advantage.
3: Yes. Oh, sure it is.
4: All right. Now, we did hear that those charges have been dropped against all four defendants who were accused of vandalizing the Lincoln Memorial reflecting pool. Now, you said it was vandalized. Others say it's a bot.

0: botched renovation. Now, Judge Jeanine Pirro, your quote was, she folded like an umbrella. You're not going to fire her, are you?
1: Okay,
0: come on.
1: Look,
0: don't fire
1: her.
0: I was wrong
1: to say Jeanine folded like an umbrella.
0: Yeah.
1: More accurately, she folded like a lawn chair at a kid's soccer game. She let the suspects go, Jerry. The ones who cut up the bottom of the reflecting pool. Look, folks, once I commit to a theory, it has a shelf life of a supermarket Twinkie. It's not going anywhere.
2: All right, but yes or no, sir, will you fire Jeanine Pirro?
1: If I were a betting man in the poly market, I'd bet $100 that Pirro gets fired this Friday.
0: Okay.
1: But I'm not. I'm not a betting man. And let's be honest, if I fired everyone who disappointed me, Mar-a-Lago would just be me, a valet, and one very nervous DJ who always plays the YMCA song.
0: An easy gig, though.
3: Yes. All right, let's switch topics, sir. We heard you ordered the contractors building your $5 million White House helipad to demolish weeks of work because you decided you didn't like the way it looked. Now, tell us about that. What went wrong with the design?
1: Well, for starters, the helipad circle was very disappointing. Very disappointing circle. Frankly, I've seen better circles in my grandson's coloring book. When the contractor told me it was almost finished, I said, finished? It looks like a parking spot for sadness. But they're fixing it. They're fixing it very strongly. And trust me, when this helipad is done, I promise that groceries will be more affordable than ever.
2: Oh, good.
1: Believe me, it's all connected. Smart people know this.
0: Right. And finally, a brutal new CNN poll just dropped. 75%, according to the poll, 75% of Americans now demand that you be impeached, put on trial, and thrown in prison.
1: Fake news, CNN says Americans want me behind bars, but my team told me they meant gold bars, which is true.
0: Yeah.
1: Everybody wants me surrounded by bars of gold. So that part was true, but impeached and put on trial? People would never say such mean things about me because I treat everyone with kindness and respect. In fact, I'm so kind to people that they mistake me for a Mormon.
0: Wow,
1: they
0: that's
1: do.
0: Kind.
1: They really do. But in all fairness, it's a very fake poll, very nasty, and 75%, that number is obviously fake. But I also want to brag that it's historic. You know, 75 is a very high number. 75, that's higher than my golf score. And I won the club championship again, did I tell you?
2: Yes, yes, yes. You know, look at that. We've run out of time. But thanks for calling in, President Trump.
1: Okay, I have to go check out Mitch McConnell's status. A fun fact, there's only one guy in Washington who has less to say than Mitch McConnell, and that's Dr. Fauci.
0: Zing!
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1: 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Some patchy fog early, then sunny at a high 89, chance of showers and storms overnight, a low 71, and partly sunny for Friday, got a chance of showers and storms at a high 86. It is 69 right now. So Columbus City Schools reducing the number of bus routes for the upcoming school year because of budget cuts, changes in transportation policy, and shifts in student enrollment. So the district plans to operate 419 routes. That's down from 494 last year. It's going to save the district about $7.8 million. The number of students riding buses, that's also gone down. If you want to be a bus driver, the district is actively recruiting with a goal of 500 drivers by the start of the school year.
2: When I was a kid, riding the bus was a bad thing.
3: Yes,
2: if you were one of the kids that still had to ride the bus, that was a bad luck.
1: I rode the bus in high school until my junior year, and then when I got wheeled that 1964 Volkswagen Beetle for my grandmother, that was my ride to school.
2: Your older sisters, two older sisters, and neither one would drive you to school?
1: No.
2: Wow.
1: Absolutely not. She's on her own.
3: Yeah, you don't want to be the older kid driving your dummy brother or sister to school. You don't want that rep.
2: Oh, my dad told my brother he wants the car.
3: Well,
2: you want to drive to work.
3: Yeah, you can do that.
4: No options. Yeah.
3: No, but if they're given the option is what I'm saying. If you leave it up to them, they're not going to do it.
2: Right. Just until you got your license, and then we all had, junker car, $200 cars.
3: I still make my two oldest share a car. No one, not everybody gets a car in my, I'm not Oprah, Jerry. You get a car. You get a car.
2: Right,
3: you get a car. Share.
1: That's what you do. This is what happens when you crap all over a family-owned small business with your frivolous lawsuit. Bucky's went after the wrong mini mart in Beaver Creek. Now all of Ohio is behind beavers. A lot of businesses.
3: We are.
1: We're all behind the beaver, are we not?
3: We are behind the beaver.
1: Or in front of it.
3: Yeah, behind it.
1: Or under it, whatever.
3: Yeah, on top of it,
1: A lot of businesses are incorporating a beaver in their logo regardless of what they're selling. This is all over the state. Now, Upper Arlington Bakery, the original goody shop on Trayview, is creating a special cookie to help raise funds for this Beaver Creek corner store to fight against the bully Buckeyes, or Buckies rather. They're selling cookies for $3 each, and a dollar from each cookie sold will go directly to Beaver's Mini Mart. The cookies feature the Beaver Mini Mart logo and the address. The bakery was given permission to use the logo. Buckies filed a lawsuit back in February against a Northern Ohio gas station that uses a moose
2: as
1: its mascot.
2: They're out of control.
1: They are out of control.
2: And if you don't need to fight Buckies, they're suing you. You just show up and go, we've been in business since 1960-something. This is our logo. It's been our logo. What?
3: I stand with the beaver.
2: Yeah.
3: I stand with
2: the
3: beaver.
2: What's the Oregon? Oregon State is a beaver.
3: Beaver.
2: Uh-huh. Yeah.
1: Go after them.
2: Are they going after them?
1: Yeah.
2: Bucky's got to check themselves. This is going
3: to
2: be.
3: I'd like to go after the beaver.
2: This will be a PR nightmare.
3: Go after the beaver.
4: Like I get a beaver mark shirt.
2: I don't get it, Torg.
4: For sure.
3: Yeah.
2: I don't get it.
1: Are we over the Nashville hot chicken?
2: Are we over the beaver?
3: We are now.
2: Oh, okay.
1: Are we over the Nashville hot chicken? Apparently not. Nashbird chicken is now headed to the Buckeye State. The Nashville hot chicken concept, which, by the way, backed by Shark Tank Kevin Harrington, announced last week it plans to open multiple Buckeye State locations. Now, Nashbird didn't share where in Ohio it will open nor how many eateries the brand will add. The chain serves Nashville hot chicken tacos, nuggets, sandwiches, and more. And that's what's going on in and around Central Ohio.
0: Torg and Elliott.
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1: Great show today, man. I love the responses to the worst reality show. Like it.
2: Agreed.
1: Yeah.
2: And I liked sampling Kemper's video. We'll do more of that.
1: Yeah, because you got a couple
2: we'll
1: I want to get to.
2: We'll do more of that. Yeah.
1: I think we do it every day because we do good stuff. So if you're not on board or looking at our social media feeds, preferably Facebook. We get paid for that. Get on Facebook and watch our videos. They're very funny, and let's be honest, you don't want to work anyway. So,
2: and speaking of getting paid, tomorrow, Friday, payday!
3: Yay! Yeah!
2: I was checking my account this morning going,
3: it's tight, it's close.
1: My son said to me yesterday, he goes, hey, Dad, Miami of Ohio is going to be taking out money. What account? And I go, all right, well, just use the one last year, right? And he's got a College Advantage plan, so I figured it would just...
2: Yeah.
1: Dude, right, like, an hour after he said it, they're taking money out of my account.
2: Right.
1: So, yeah, I need payday.
3: Yeah, they're pretty diligent when they want their money.
1: Yeah. I'm under by, like, $800 right now, so I need payday to happen. Let's go. Thank God for 24-hour forgiveness.
4: Wait, you have more than $800 in your paycheck?
1: Yeah. Oh, wow. $850.
2: And our final day for Foo Fighters tomorrow.
1: Yes, so be listening.
2: Yeah.
1: Christy and Big Rick are going to tell you what hour we are going to play. We are not going to tell you on the air what hour we're going to play it.
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1: Yes.
3: 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And the album's co-producer nudged the band into the gospel direction on this song and others on the album. That's one of your classic nooners coming up in the middays.
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0: Okay, okay, we'll admit it. 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

0: That's apparently something I can't do anymore. Husband and I went out to dinner last night. We know the bartender, Sabrina. And she said, I saw a video of you dancing to your husband's band. And I go, really? She goes, yeah, don't do that again. Thanks, Sabrina. Love you. It's Christy. Welcome to your Thursday. Looking forward to bike night tonight in Marysville. All the details coming up. In the 1 o'clock hour, your shot to pick up a 4-pack of tickets to the Columbus Food Truck Fest that's coming next weekend, August 14th and 15th. I'll have a keyword for you, and then you will then text to win. 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

0: 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Mostly sunny today and a high of 89. Chance of showers and thunderstorms overnight tonight, low 71. And a chance of showers and storms for Friday, partly sunny and a high of 86.
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1: 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Hot Lucy, going to be on the Flickinger Legal Group stage, and Logan County Bikers for Santa, our featured motorcycle organization. 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Everything gets kicked off at 6 o'clock. 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Coming up next hour, Classic Nooners. The album's co-producer kind of nudged the band into the gospel direction on this song and others. It's coming up soon.
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0: 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Great day today, a high 89 and sunshine. Chance of shine showers and storms overnight tonight, a low 71. Chance of showers and storms for your Friday. Partly sunny, though, and a high of 86.
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0: with Sammy Hagar's Best of All Worlds band, kind of taking a summer break before a one-off show August 13th and their next Vegas residency in September. Hagar and Michael Anthony have been spending time with their families and sharing the experiences on their social media platforms. And for Hagar, he was visited by his youngest son, Andrew, and Andrew's girlfriend, which resulted in the instruments coming out with a little informal performance. Aw, that's nice, spending time with family. It's Christy. Happy Thursday, everybody. And the album's co-producer nudged the band in the gospel direction on this song and others on the album. It's your first classic Nooner, and it's on the way.
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So what is Bono looking for? The lyrics could refer to a spiritual journey or a search for love. It's an anthem of doubt more than faith. It was influenced by gospel music. Bono wanted the album to explore various forms of American music they had encountered while touring here. The album's co-producer, Daniel Lanoy, said he nudged Bono in the gospel direction on tracks like this one. He said it was a very non-U2 thing to do at the time, to go up the street of gospel. I think it opened a door for them to experiment with that territory. It was on this day in 1989 that drummer Adam Clayton was arrested in the Blue Light Inn car park in Dublin, Ireland, for marijuana possession and intent to supply the drug to another person. His conviction was waived in exchange for paying $25,000 to the Dublin Women's Aid Center. From 1987's Joshua Tree, it's U2 with Still Haven't Found What I'm Looking For. 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

0: And that boulevard is littered with losing scratch-off lottery tickets. Green Day, QFM 96. Hey, the Foo Fighters on the road with their Take Cover Stadium Tour with Queens of the Stone Age making a stop at Huntington Bank Field in Cleveland this coming Monday, August the 10th. Tickets at Ticketmaster. Tune in to Torgan Elliott tomorrow morning in the 9 o'clock hour. Your final shot to win a pair of tickets to the show. You're listening for Foo Fighters song. And when you hear it, just be the first caller and you could win. A line in this song is about John Lennon. Your second classic Nooner next.
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Stevie Nicks wrote this song about the death of her uncle and the death of John Lennon. And the line, "The words from a poet and a voice from a choir," refers to Lennon. She said, "I was in Australia when John Lennon was shot. Everybody was devastated. I knew Jimmy Iovine, who worked with Lennon quite a bit in the 70s, and heard all of the loving stories that Jimmy told about him. When I came back to Phoenix, I started to write this song. But right after I got to Phoenix, my uncle Bill got cancer, got very sick very fast, and died within a couple of weeks. My cousin John Nicks and I were in the room when he died. There was just John and I there. There was a part of the song where I went running down the hallways looking for somebody. I thought, where's my mom? Where's his wife and the rest of the family? At that point, I went back to the piano and finished the song." It was on this day in 1981 that Stevie Nicks released her first solo album, Belladonna, which contained four top 40 U.S. hits. Stop Dragging My Heart Around with Tom Petty, Leather and Lace with Don Henley, After the Glitter Fades, and Edge of 17. 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

0: Classic Rock QFM 96, and looking forward to next weekend. That's when the Columbus Food Truck Fest returns to the Franklin County Fairgrounds Friday and Saturday. 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

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Enjoy today, mostly sunny and a high 89. Going to be a hot one, but it's going to be clear tonight for the most part at bike night. Chance of showers and thunderstorms overnight tonight. Today, mostly sunny and a high 89. Going to be a hot one, but it's going to be clear tonight for the most part at bike night. Chance of showers and thunderstorms overnight tonight, a low 71, and a chance for showers and storms for your Friday. Partly sunny again and a high 80.

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0: Classic Rock QFM 96. You're rocking Second Shift with Big Rick. Good afternoon. And the best day of the Columbus Blue Jackets offseason by far is today. It has been a rough offseason between not signing broadcasters. The insider doesn't want to come back. Werenski didn't want to play here. It's been rough. However, today they have announced that they do have an ECHL affiliate. It's about 2 hours away in Wheeling, West Virginia. And this is truly the best day for the Blue Jackets because part of the reason, and the Penguins were associated with the Wheeling Nailers for 29 years, and in that time, they won a lot. Part of the reason is they could go and evaluate players right there about an hour away from the city. This is 2 hours from our city, but I think it's the best possible move. So now we got a hockey triangle between Columbus, Cleveland, and Wheeling. It will help the development of the Blue Jackets players tremendously. It is the first big good thing that happened for the CBJ. Let's look at Tom Petty and Rush, Twisted Sister, coming up next.
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You're working second shift with Big Rick. Did you take the night off last night and go see Weird Al at the State Fair? I know a lot of people did. I saw some pictures, but if you did and you want to share some of your pictures, do that. 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Actually, any fun picture from the fair you have, I would love to see. I am in love with the Ohio State Fair. I can't imagine my life without it now. Joan Jett and Eagles coming up. Here's Twisted Sister.

0: 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But in the 4 o'clock hour today and tomorrow, I've got chances for you to pick up a pair of tickets. I've seen this show. I saw it in a theater, which was really cool, except the lasers in the theater don't get to do the same things they get to do out on the lawn like it will at Kemba. It's going to be a great show. Hopefully, I'll see you there because I'm definitely going to go, but you have a chance to win tickets coming up in the 4 o'clock hour. I've got more rock coming for you from Def Leppard, Billy Squire, Aerosmith's ready. 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

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Have you ever gone to a show and wish you could tell the band how bad it was? Well, that's actually a thing that some band is doing. I'm going to explain it coming up after Skid Row right now. 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

0: Classic Rock QFM 96. You're working second shift with Big Rick. And have you ever gone to a show where you wish you could tell the band exactly what you thought of it and not in a positive way? Sometimes bands stink. And that doesn't mean that it's every night and they're a terrible band. Everybody has an off night. Well, Queens of the Stone Age, who are actually touring with the Foo Fighters, be listening tomorrow morning for your chance to win with Torg and Elliot. Cheap plug. Queens of the Stone Age is offering a phone number for fans to call and complain about anything, including the show. If you don't like what you see, you don't like what you hear, you don't think they're on, you can let them know that. In fact, every complaint will be reviewed personally, and you may even get to speak to someone about your gripes. That is unbelievable. I wish everything had a phone number to bitch and moan about. I would love it. Van Halen, AC/DC, and Eddie Money coming up next.
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2: 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Disabled vehicle in the heading into the construction zone on the west side. Westbound 70 at Hilliard-Rome Road. Disabled vehicle blocks the right lane. About a 20-minute delay in the downtown. 2 to 3 minute delay with an accident. Westbound 670 at North 4th Street. 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
0: He's standing by the White House, President of the United States, Donald J. Trump. Good morning, sir.
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You're rocking Second Shift with Big Rick, Classic Rock, QFM 96. Definitely a highlight of this summer was AC/DC at the Horseshoe. But summer's not quite over yet. If you're hitting the road, you got somewhere to be. You're going to drive out of the 96.3 signal range. Don't sweat it. We've got an app for that. It is right now in your app store. All you have to do is put it right into the search bar, QFM 96. You'll recognize the logo. Download it, and it's yours for free. We give away stuff there, too, that we don't always give away on the air. So it's another chance for you to win something awesome. We're going to get the let out in just a couple of minutes. Right now, have Eddie Money.

0: 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You're working second shift with Big Rick and Christy, who is here previous shift. 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Couple of food trucks I've had so far, outstanding. I can't wait to try the rest of them. Christy Kemper's got one more chance in the 1 o'clock hour tomorrow afternoon for you to score tickets to go to the Food Truck Festival. Rolling Stones, Smashing Pumpkins, Scorpions. I've got all of that next on Classic Rock QFM 96.
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2: The right lane is still blocked by a disabled vehicle on the far west side, westbound 70 at Hilliard-Rome Road. And this one's going to be about a 20 to 25-minute delay. The west outer belt southbound coming from Roberts Road is also slow. Got an accident seen on the north outer belt eastbound 270 after North High Street. That's on the right shoulder, about a 1 to 2-minute delay. 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Chance of showers and storms tonight, 70. Showers and thunderstorms likely tomorrow, Friday's high, 86. I'm Jim Thomas on QFM 96 with traffic and weather.
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0: Classic Rock QFM 96, working second shift with Big Rick. Just heard Phil Collins. He recently said that he was on his deathbed and his doctors advised his five children to come and visit him as he was not going to make it. That much of trouble drinking over the years had almost done him in. So it's good to see that he is better. We'll just call it better. I don't know if he's good, but he's better. This would make all of us better. $856 million. That's what the Powerball is up to right now. The next drawing is on Saturday. Now, I don't think anybody has ever played the lottery with the intention of winning it. Certainly not like a Powerball. I mean, it just becomes a thing that's way bigger than the idea of, oh, yeah, I got a mathematical chance. I think you spend those couple bucks just for the opportunity to, you know, dream of what you would do if you won it. With that being said, if I'm not here on Monday, that's why. Alice in Chains, Billy Idol, Jay Giles Band coming up for you next. Classic Rock, QFM 96.
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2: The North Outer Belt accident scene is on the right shoulder eastbound 270 after North High Street, about a 1 to 2 minute delay. Over to the East Outer Belt, southbound 270 between Easton Way and 670. Right lane is blocked, 15 to 20 minute delay. Westbound 70 at Hilliard Rome Road, that disabled vehicle is moved off the roadway. You're still about a 10 minute delay. Traffic in recovery mode from 670 all the way out to Hilliard Rome Road. Watch out for the potholes. It is pothole season. 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

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You're working second shift with Big Rick. And since you have been so loyal in doing that this afternoon, I want to give you a chance to win tickets to go see Britt Floyd. 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But why pay when you can win? 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And number 50, you are going to the show. The rest of you are getting Days of the New.

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0: Classic Rock UFM 96, working second shift with Big Rick, and congratulations to... Well, this is normally where I would put your name, but you haven't texted me back yet. 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If not, I will give them to someone else who texted in. But if you missed it, Britt Floyd, I got one more pair of tickets tomorrow. That show is August 19th. 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It is going to be a Kemba Outdoor. I got more rock for you, too. That no matter what you do, I will have. 7 Mary 3, Guns N' Roses, Rolling Stones coming up. 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
2: Big Rick, there's an accident scene southbound 270 near Morse Road. Blocks the left lane, 10-minute delay. Southbound 270 between East and Way and 670, no longer blocking. It's on the right shoulder, still a 1 to 2 minute delay. Eastbound 670 after the airport exit, that is no longer blocking, but still about a 5 minute delay. Southbound 71 at Weber, left lane is blocked, 3 to 4 minute delay. Another disabled vehicle, far west side, westbound 70 near Hilliard Rome Road, blocking the right lane, 20 to 25 minute delay. 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Chance of showers and storms tonight, 70. Showers and storms likely tomorrow, 86. I'm Jim Thomas, QFM 96 Traffic and Weather.
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0: Classic Rock QFM 96. You are working second shift with Big Rick, and I love dogs. I know so many dog lovers. A couple years ago, we all remember seeing that video of that little robot dog that would like flip over and do a couple of commands, and we're like, oh, that's pointless. Well, the point was, now those robot dogs are patrolling data centers. They are the new military police at the data centers. In fact, at least according to this article, $300,000 a piece for these. I got an idea. Why don't you just get a couple of really good dog trainers and have real dogs get out of the shelter and teach them how to bark and pursue people trying to break into data centers, and then save your $300,000 for something, you know, actually helpful. Just throwing it out there. Poison and Soundgarden coming up next. Classic Rock, QFM 96.
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2: 25 to 30 minute delay on the far west side. The right lane is blocked by a disabled vehicle westbound 70 at Hilliard Rome Road. The west outer belt's also slow from Cemetery all the way down to 70. Southbound 270 near Morse Road, that is no longer blocking the left lane. It's now on the left shoulder. Still a 3 to 4 minute delay. 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
0: 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Back to work on

You're working second shift with Big Rick, Classic Rock, QFM 96. The boys in Poison seem to have let their, hopefully, bygones be bygones. I know that Ricky Rocket and Rocket Mafia are doing their thing. The Bret Michaels band out doing their thing. Supposedly, the whole band is supposed to go out and do their thing in 2027. Bon Jovi and Heart are coming up right now. This is Soundgarden.

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0: You're working second shift with Big Rick, Classic Rock, QFM 96. And tomorrow, you've got one more shot with your girl, Christy Kemper, in the 1 p.m. hour to win a four-pack of tickets to the Columbus Food Truck Festival. It does return to the Franklin County Fairgrounds next weekend, the 14th and 15th of August. There are 45 of the Midwest's best food trucks. 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I've had several of the food trucks that will be there, and I got to say, I can't wait to try the other 42 I haven't had. If I can jam it all in, I will. 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
2: 25 to 30 minute delay on the far west side. The right lane is blocked by a disabled vehicle westbound 70 at Hilliard Rome Road. The west outer belt's also slow from Cemetery all the way down to 70. Southbound 270 near Morse Road, that is no longer blocking the left lane. It's now on the left shoulder. Still a 3 to 4 minute delay. 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

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Heading into the 6 p.m. hour, I got Queen lined up for you. 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

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I'm so happy I could cry, and we'll talk about it after Metallica. Right now, it's Aerosmith.

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0: Classic Rock QFM 96. I am so happy I could cry. It's Second Shift with Big Rick, and just under 2 hours from now, a completely pointless, terribly played football game will be on TV, and I am so in. It's the quarterback battle that nobody cares about, and nobody that's catching the ball from either one of these guys will actually be on the team when it starts, but tonight we get Kenny Pickett versus Carson Beck. I can't believe that that is the marquee photo for this Hall of Fame game, but it is. It's on tonight. Football is on, and we are so back, baby. I hate that this is how I really, truly feel, but I am so excited to watch anything football. Ozzie and Tom Petty and Billy Squire, they're coming up next on Classic Rock UFM 96.
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2: Big delays if you're westbound coming from Worthington over towards Dublin on the north outer belt. Westbound 270 between Sawmill and the 161 and 33 exit. The right lane is blocked with an accident. 25 to 30 minute delay. Downtown split eastbound 70 after southbound 71. That one's on the right shoulder. 1 to 2 minute delay. 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Chance of showers and storms tonight. Overnight low 70. Showers and storms likely tomorrow, 86. I'm Jim Thomas, QFM 96, traffic and weather.
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0: Classic Rock QFM 96. Second shift is getting ready to punch out here in just a little bit. But before I go, let me remind you that tomorrow morning, one more chance with the boys, Torgan Elliott, to win tickets to go see the Foo Fighters. They are on the road with their Take Cover Stadium tour. It's Queens of the Stone Age being involved as well at Huntington Bank Field on Monday, this coming Monday. So tickets are available right now at Ticketmaster.com. But tomorrow morning, you got one more chance with Torgan Elliott to collect those tickets. 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

I absolutely sat here and pretend to play piano at the end of that song right here on the console in the studio. That's it. Second shift coming to an end. Enjoy bike night tonight at Ramsey's Pizza Pub out in Marysville. The crew is out there set up and ready to rumble. So have some fun. Be safe on your way there. Dave Mann, he is your night foreman coming in here until midnight. He's got all sorts of rock for you, including Def Leppard and Incubus. He's going to play you the Foo Fighters right now. And I will remind you, you are listening to Classic Rock QFM 96, Columbus, Ohio. Don't you forget it.

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0: Classic Rock QFM 96 with Def Leppard. Guitarist Phil Collin, in a recent interview, says, "We love what we do. We love each other. We rehearse so much. We really sing." He said, "A lot of bands don't really do that. We put so much effort into raising the bar, production, everything. We are our own favorite band." So, all right. It's good to have that faith and that confidence in yourself.
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Guns N' Roses from Use Your Illusion 2. That was the one that had the blue album cover. And pretty tied up.

0: 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We've got the Columbus Food Truck Festival coming into the Franklin County Fairgrounds on August 14th and Saturday the 15th. 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